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Poke around that website a little bit. 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Stone Temple Pilots Inn. We've got Jimi Hendrix next.

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0: Foxy Lady, Jimi Hendrix, 93.1037 WZXR. In the news today, a T-Rex skeleton sold for $50 million. Well, it is pretty old, 67 million years old. The T-Rex was auctioned off by Sotheby's in New York. Gus is the nickname, expected to sell for 30, went for $50.1 million. Now, Gus is pretty large. 38 feet from nose to tail, has 183 bones, was found in South Dakota back in 21. Gus' selling price beat the current dinosaur record of $44.6 million for an apex stegosaurus. How about that? So someone privately owns their own T-Rex now. I'm starting to think we might have too much money. On the way, Pearl Jam, also AC/DC, straight ahead.
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3: It's turning orange out there as smoke from Canadian and Minnesota wildfires starts to filter into Pennsylvania. Hey, it's meteorologist Jeremy Lawan with your Central Pennsylvania forecast from WNEP-TV. Air quality is quickly degrading. We're already in that unhealthy for some range, and tomorrow all day we could be in that unhealthy for everyone range. So try to limit your time outdoors, not just because of the particulate matter in the air, that's ash and other debris from the smoke here at the surface, but also because it's going to be hot again tomorrow. Temperatures surging to near 90 degrees. It could make it a heat wave out in central Pennsylvania. We've already had 2 days in a row at or above 90 degrees. Tomorrow could make it three, and that would make it an official heat wave. So try to limit your time outdoors. If you are working outside, wear a mask and also take frequent breaks inside in the cooler and cleaner air. It's going to be stormy and showery on Saturday. That should help to clear some of the smoke out. And by Sunday, things are looking better. We should turn sunny and the smoke should be out of the skies by then. I'm meteorologist Jeremy Lawan. I hope you have a safe rest of your week.
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Yellow Ledbetter, Pearl Jam, WZXR. There's a clip of them in concert, and a member of the audience got up on stage and did that song with them, of all the songs. What a crazy, cool experience. AC/DC's turn. We got the Foo Fighters on the way. WZXR. All right.

0: best of you, the Foo Fighters, WZXR. Working Man's Happy Hour tomorrow. Jake is going to be out from 4 till 6. Trout Run Hotel in Trout Run. $2 Bud and Bud Light pints. 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It's bike night tomorrow night. J.J. Gare and the Country Outlaws and the Fish Shack. They're playing 6 till 8:30. And while we're there, you can sign up to win Weird Al Yankovic tickets. He's coming to Hershey Park Stadium on the 31st of July. Also, our tool tomorrow night will be the M18 Milwaukee Red Lithium Hammer and Impact Drill Kit with charger, batteries, and a case, thanks to Freezer's Auto Parts, 141 North Main Street in Hughesville. 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

0: Pink Floyd. That's like a free double shot there. Brain Damage Eclipse. NASCAR Cup racing this weekend is the Window World 450 from the North Wilkesboro Speedway. 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

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Hey, if you want to go back in time, we do it each and every Saturday morning with Time Warp and Bill St. James. 6 till 10 right here for your Saturday morning. 4 hours of Time Warp. Always a good time. Right now, it's Dio, Rainbow in the Dark.

0: The Crows. 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We have got a chance for you to win your way into Guns N' Roses. Actually, five chances for you to win your way in. All you have to do is sign up at Cowden's Tactical and Training, Reach Road in Williamsport, Janet's Floral, 1718 4 Mile Drive in Williamsport, or see Cowden's Tactical and Training, their booth at the Lycoming County Fair, now through Saturday. We'll get the five winners at noon here on Monday. Each winner gets a pair of tickets to the show on August 1st with Guns N' Roses and a smokeless firing range rental for 1 hour for up to six people from Cowden's Tactical and a dozen roses from Janet's Floral. You see what we're doing there, right? Guns N' Roses coming your way. Make sure to get signed up. Just a few more days left to do so.
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6: It's turning orange out there as smoke from Canadian and Minnesota wildfires starts to filter into Pennsylvania. Hey, it's meteorologist Jeremy Lawan with your Central Pennsylvania forecast from WNEP-TV. Air quality is quickly degrading. We're already in that unhealthy for some range, and tomorrow all day we could be in that unhealthy for everyone range. So try to limit your time outdoors, not just because of the particulate matter in the air, that's ash and other debris from the smoke here at the surface, but also because it's going to be hot again tomorrow. Temperatures surging to near 90 degrees. It could make it a heat wave out in central Pennsylvania. We've already had 2 days in a row at or above 90 degrees. Tomorrow could make it 3, and that would make it an official heat wave. So try to limit your time outdoors. If you are working outside, wear a mask and also take frequent breaks inside in the cooler and cleaner air. It's going to be stormy and showery on Saturday. That should help to clear some of the smoke out. And by Sunday, things are looking better. We should turn sunny and the smoke should be out of the skies by then. I'm meteorologist Jeremy Lawan. I hope you have a safe rest of your week.
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Ram Jam, Black Betty, WZXR. Have you ever seen the video for that? It kind of reminds me of a keg party from the 70s. Not a whole lot of cinematography going on. Check it out sometime. 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

0: 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We got a nice event coming up this Sunday. Bring your appetite. Mark your calendar for a pig roast at the Turbotville VFW Pavilion. That's on Sunday, 1 till 4. Food, live entertainment, Raising Cane will be the band. Great fun. The event's open to the public. $10 for VFW members, $15 for non-members. 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Sounds like a good time to be. Raising Cane, great young virtuoso, guitar virtuoso right there. We love him. And you can get more details on all of our events and our event calendar. 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

0: Nirvana, 99.3, 103.7 WZXR. Well, a partly cloudy night tonight, and smoke from wildfires in Canada could create some reduced air quality. We are going to see things break a little bit temp-wise tonight, down to about 65. Hot and less humid for our Thursday, hazy sunshine with, again, smoke from those wildfires, and that could create reduced air quality. Our high for Thursday at 92. Looks a little better by the time we get to Saturday. We see that high temp at 81. I know we're all looking for a little break from this heat. My air conditioner could certainly use a break.
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George Thorogood standing by.

0: George Thorogood, 99.3 1037 WZXR. George was at the Journey Bank Community Arts Center not long back. We do have some big shows coming our way here in September. Beatles versus the Stones, a musical showdown. I think this is the second time for them. Britt Floyd is back. If you've not seen Britt Floyd, get out for The Moon, The Wall, and Beyond. And we are gearing up for a show just a couple weeks away. Government Mule, kicking in your stall, summer tour. Warren Haynes had the opportunity to speak with our Jake Michaels. We're going to get the interview on Friday in the 3 o'clock hour. Two-part interview for you. So at 3:20 and 3:35, you want to tune in on Friday and hear from the man himself, Warren Haynes, bringing that Government Mule August 2nd here to the Journey Bank Community Arts Center. 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
7: It's turning orange out there as smoke from Canadian and Minnesota wildfires starts to filter into Pennsylvania. Hey, it's meteorologist Jeremy Lawan with your Central Pennsylvania forecast from WNEP-TV. Air quality is quickly degrading. We're already in that unhealthy for some range, and tomorrow all day we could be in that unhealthy for everyone range. So try to limit your time outdoors, not just because of the particulate matter in the air, that's ash and other debris from the smoke here at the surface, but also because it's going to be hot again tomorrow. Temperatures surging to near 90 degrees. It could make it a heat wave out in central Pennsylvania. We've already had 2 days in a row at or above 90 degrees. Tomorrow could make it three, and that would make it an official heat wave. So try to limit your time outdoors. If you are working outside, wear a mask and also take frequent breaks inside in the cooler and cleaner air. It's going to be stormy and showery on Saturday. That should help to clear some of the smoke out. And by Sunday, things are looking better. We should turn sunny and the smoke should be out of the skies by then. I'm meteorologist Jeremy Lawan. I hope you have a safe rest of your week.
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Hey, make sure to tune in on Saturday nights at 9. Dee Snider takes over with the House of Hair. 3-hour trip through the hairband era of rock and roll. Always a good time with Dee. You never know what you're getting with Dee. Ozzy's up. Fuel next. 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

0: Hemorrhage in My Hand by Fuel, WCXR. Freddie Hammer picked a great week to take off this week, but Barb Evans is filling in. And all this week, giving you an awesome summer prize pack you can win with our flashback pop quiz. We've got four tickets to any regular season Williamsport Crosscutters home game at Journey Bank Ballpark and $40 in ride tickets to Knoebels Amusement Resort. Make sure to listen in all this week for Barb Evans in that flashback pop quiz. Get the right answer, and summer fun is yours. We'll get Freddie back on Monday of next week. We got a big doings there because we're going to get five Guns N' Roses ticket winners at noon. Straight ahead, we've got Poison and Heart.
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0: Straight on from Heart, 99.3, 103.7 WCXR. You know, there's a national blood shortage emergency, and we're urged to give blood at ASAP. The American Red Cross says blood demand is high. Donations have fallen over the past few months. The shortage is serious for platelets type O positive and B negative. If you're able to head to a Red Cross drive nearby, it would really help out. We do have some coming up this Friday at the First United Methodist Church, South Market Street in Muncie. On Monday, Trinity Episcopal Church on 4th Street. Tuesday at noon to 5, the Acadia Club on Market Street. And we'll have several others. If you want to get an appointment in, go to redcrossblood.org. Line up that appointment and help out. 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
1: 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Our next Working Man's Happy Hour broadcast is Thursday, July 16th, 4 till 6 at the Trout Run Hotel, 88 Confair Lane at Trout Run. 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

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And the video from the Saturday Night Live, probably the most famous of all the Saturday Night Live music videos. 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

0: 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Handy one to have. 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We got a look at Valley weather coming up. On the other side, Tom Petty.
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5: It's turning orange out there as smoke from Canadian and Minnesota wildfires starts to filter into Pennsylvania. Hey, it's meteorologist Jeremy Lawan with your Central Pennsylvania forecast from WNEP-TV. Air quality is quickly degrading. We're already in that unhealthy for some range, and tomorrow all day we could be in that unhealthy for everyone range. So try to limit your time outdoors, not just because of the particulate matter in the air, that's ash and other debris from the smoke here at the surface, but also because it's going to be hot again tomorrow. Temperatures surging to near 90 degrees. It could make it a heat wave out in central Pennsylvania. We've already had 2 days in a row at or above 90 degrees. Tomorrow could make it 3, and that would make it an official heat wave. So try to limit your time outdoors. If you are working outside, wear a mask and also take frequent breaks inside in the cooler and cleaner air. It's going to be stormy and showery on Saturday. That should help to clear some of the smoke out. And by Sunday, things are looking better. We should turn sunny and the smoke should be out of the skies by then. I'm meteorologist Jeremy Lawan. I hope you have a safe rest of your week.
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Low tonight, 65. We do have some smoke from wildfires heading into our area, so a hazy sunshine tomorrow, and the smoke from those wildfires could create some reduced air quality. High 92 tomorrow, Friday 89, 81 when we get to Saturday. So it is trending the opposite way. Journeys in, separate ways, WZXR.

0: Green Day Holiday, WZXR. How about a chicken barbecue dinner? Sounds pretty good to me. One of my favorite parts of summer. I am lazy on Saturdays. I like to get a chicken barbecue once in a while. This one coming up here on the 18th, so Saturday, 11 a.m. until 2 p.m., Warrior Run Area Fire Department, Watsontown Fire Station, 1125 Main Street. They've got 1250 for a chicken barbecue dinner, and on the menu, half a chicken, potato wedges, roll, macaroni salad, and baked beans. They're also doing some milkshakes available for purchase. Get out on Saturday, Warrior Run Fire Department, 11 until 2 or until they're sold out. So that means you want to get there just a whisker early. Don't want to be left out. The Cult is next. 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

0: Over the hills and far away, Led Zeppelin, WZXR. Don't forget about Good Time Charlie here on Sunday nights. We get the blues, 8 till 10, national, regional, local blues for you. Charlie right here in the studio. Feel free to give Charlie a call and talk the blues on Sunday evenings. Always a lot of fun with Charlie. Great way to wind that weekend down. I'm back tomorrow night at 7. I will meet you right here. Have a great rest of your night, and look out, streets, here I come.
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0: Don't go far. 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
1: 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Kleckner present the Working Man's Happy Hour. 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Gare and the Country Outlaws in the Fish Shack, 6 till 8:30. 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
5: Your AccuWeather forecast. Overnight will bring partly cloudy skies with smoke from wildfires potentially affecting air quality, leading to a low of 65. Thursday is expected to be hazy, hot, and less humid, with wildfire smoke causing unhealthy air quality and reduced visibility at times, reaching a high of 91. Thursday night remains hazy with a low of 62. As we head into Friday, anticipate partly sunny conditions with a high of 89. For AccuWeather, I'm meteorologist Jason Katerina.
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8: Your AccuWeather forecast. Overnight will bring partly cloudy skies with smoke from wildfires potentially affecting air quality, leading to a low of 65. Thursday is expected to be hazy, hot, and less humid, with wildfire smoke causing unhealthy air quality and reduced visibility at times, reaching a high of 91. Thursday night remains hazy with a low of 62. As we head into Friday, anticipate partly sunny conditions with a high of 89. For AccuWeather, I'm meteorologist Jason Caterina.
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0: Don't go far. 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

0: 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Kleckner present the Working Man's Happy Hour. 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Bike night with J.J. Gare and the Country Outlaws in the Fish Shack, 6 till 8:30. 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
4: Your AccuWeather forecast. Overnight will bring partly cloudy skies with smoke from wildfires potentially affecting air quality, leading to a low of 65. Thursday is expected to be hazy, hot, and less humid, with wildfire smoke causing unhealthy air quality and reduced visibility at times, reaching a high of 91. Thursday night remains hazy with a low of 62. As we head into Friday, anticipate partly sunny conditions with a high of 89. For AccuWeather, I'm meteorologist Jason Caterina.
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5: 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To qualify, a juvenile must have an approved serious medical condition as listed on the Pennsylvania Department of Health website, be a Pennsylvania resident, and be certified by a participating doctor. 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
3: 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The HPV vaccine prevents human papillomavirus and all the cancers it can cause. 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
4: Your AccuWeather forecast. Overnight will bring partly cloudy skies with smoke from wildfires potentially affecting air quality, leading to a low of 65. Thursday is expected to be hazy, hot, and less humid, with wildfire smoke causing unhealthy air quality and reduced visibility at times, reaching a high of 91. Thursday night remains hazy with a low of 62. As we head into Friday, anticipate partly sunny conditions with a high of 89. For AccuWeather, I'm meteorologist Jason Caterina.
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3: Your AccuWeather forecast. Overnight will bring partly cloudy skies with smoke from wildfires potentially affecting air quality, leading to a low of 65. Thursday is expected to be hazy, hot, and less humid, with wildfire smoke causing unhealthy air quality and reduced visibility at times, reaching a high of 91. Thursday night remains hazy with a low of 62. As we head into Friday, anticipate partly sunny conditions with a high of 89. For AccuWeather, I'm meteorologist Jason Caterina.
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2: Your AccuWeather forecast. Overnight will bring partly cloudy skies with smoke from wildfires potentially affecting air quality, leading to a low of 65. Thursday is expected to be hazy, hot, and less humid, with wildfire smoke causing unhealthy air quality and reduced visibility at times, reaching a high of 91. Thursday night remains hazy with a low of 62. As we head into Friday, anticipate partly sunny conditions with a high of 89. For AccuWeather, I'm meteorologist Jason Caterina.
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6: It's Shirtless Girl.
7: Posing as a topless dancer, showing off her pecs. No one knows her secret till she takes off her specs. She's Shirtless Girl.
2: Shirtless Girl.
7: 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She don't use no gun. She stops them with her tits. She's Shirtless Girl.
2: Shirtless Girl.
8: Working in the chemistry lab one day, sophomore year, nothing seemed amiss. But that night, an amazing transformation took place. And the next morning, young Debbie Yabo woke to find...
9: My God! I'm huge! I must dedicate these to fighting evil.
8: Little did Debbie know that years before, on the planet Lactoid, a planet whose gravity was causing it to sag dangerously toward the sun... Her father, Major Yabo, and Mother Teton sent their infant daughter, Areola, rocketing through the Milky Way to Earth. Knowing one day she'd become Shirtless Girl, keeping the city of Metopolis safe.
10: Okay, nobody move. 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
6: It's Shirtless Girl!
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10: Huh? Oh. Oh, I can't run away. Hell, I can't even walk.
6: Thanks, Shirtless Girl.
9: You're welcome, citizens. 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
2: Sorry.
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9: Look, it's the tat signal. Some boob must need help. I better call my teenage bosom buddy A-Cup and head to the wet cave. I know. I'll use the Hooter Scooter.
5: And once again, Shirtless Girl, you've kept Metopolis safe. 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Once again, defeating your archenemy, the Jiggler. We are grateful. Thanks, Shirtless Girl.
6: Yay!
9: You're welcome, citizens. Touch those.
2: Sorry.
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9: I'm Shirtless Girl!
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1: Shirtless Girl! 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
11: Old half-naked lady. Fight and crime. Hello, friends. From the O'Reilly Auto Parts Studios, it's the Bob and Tom Show.
12: And, of course, her sidekick, Dick Grayson, was out the other day. So she was shirtless and dickless.
13: Oh, no.
12: Terrible.
13: That is terrible.
11: He was on sick leave, right?
12: Yeah, yeah. Like everybody in this building.
11: Yeah, right.
13: Actually,
11: Jess,
13: you know what? I prefer my shirtless girls.
12: Yeah, well, don't go to Thailand.
11: Yeah, right. There's Jess Hooker at the news desk.
14: Hello.
11: Hello. There's Josh Arnold.
13: Hi.
11: There's Ace Cosby.
15: Hello.
11: I'm Chick. And hello, Tom. And you know what day it is? It's kind of an unofficial holiday at the Chick McGee compound, July 16th, 1945. At 5:29:45, the sun rose twice that day, my friends.
12: Oh, that's right.
11: The first atomic bomb explosion. Oh. I don't know why I'm just captivated by the minutiae of this thing.
12: This was the test, right?
11: Yeah, yeah.
12: And in the movie, they truthfully point out that there was some speculation that it might ignite the atmosphere.
11: They were scared they were going to blow up the world, and they were scared that the chain reaction wouldn't stop. Is their big too big problem? And there was a guy on top of the tower in the steel shed. And there were thunderstorms rolling in, but they had a scientist up there with it all night. And he said, well, if this gets hit by lightning, I'm going to be vaporized. And
13: yeah.
11: Fortunately, skies cleared about 4 a.m., 4.03.
12: Wow.
11: And the rest is history.
12: And speaking of, we'll get to a little history coming up. A number of very interesting letters today. And one of them pointing out that yesterday's show was rather interesting in that we had to go deep into the bench.
0: Yeah,
12: Miss Hooker at the last minute had an issue and couldn't get in here. Christie's on vacation.
11: Some sort of female problems.
0: But the nurse that I did see yesterday said, you know, I had to turn it off because I just heard them talk about their beards for long enough.
11: We were talking about beards.
12: That's because Oscar was supposed to trim his beard today.
0: Oh, he didn't.
11: Well, he was supposed to trim it last night.
12: Last night,
11: and bring it in. Yeah.
13: Actually, Jeff never said he was going to do it last night.
11: Oh, really?
13: Yeah,
11: I thought he did.
13: His new razor was coming yesterday.
11: Yeah,
0: oh,
13: that did not mean
0: okay.
13: he was going to trim it last night.
11: Oh, my God, I'm alarmed.
12: But yeah,
11: I'm hearing the same things Tom is.
12: I don't want to upset your nurse. I'll go on a little bit, because I was talking to them. I forget if this was on or off the air, but he has the kind that it plugs in. And you have to leave it in the wall.
0: Okay, yeah.
12: When you're using it, it's not, you don't charge it and then use it.
0: Right.
12: So I guess that gives it even more.

0: Yeah, cuts down on all
1: anything
0: the problems.
1: Anything it takes. Yeah, anything.
0: Yeah, get these whores away from me.
2: Now, do you think, Ms. Hooker, I know you can't speak for all women.
3: Sure.
2: Does your man have a beard?
3: He does, yeah.
2: Does he have like a big, huge, bushy beard like that?
3: No, he doesn't.
2: Now,
3: his beard is completely white, actually. Yeah.
2: Do you think most women,
3: like
2: or majority
3: beard?
2: Of women, wouldn't care for the gigantic, huge, middle-aged Santa Claus beard?
3: No, I think there's a lot of women that love the bushy beard.
2: But I mean like the huge beard.
3: The huge beard. Do you consider Jeffy's huge?
2: Yeah.
3: Okay. Yeah, I think there are a lot of women that like the huge beard.
0: Absolutely.
3: My beard is seasonal. I like a big bushy beard in the winter.
2: Mm.
3: Yes.
0: Like Josh has said, you're a winter's beard.
1: Right.
3: Yes, exactly. Yeah.
1: Right.
2: Isn't it like a little weird kissing a big bushy beard?
3: No.
0: You know, I think the folks in this room and those listening around the world want to know, what's your deal? Why don't you like guys in beards? You've got a real block.
3: I do know women that don't like to kiss a beard.
1: Right.
3: Yes, they're
1: But Tom
3: absolutely.
1: Has an obsession here.
0: They're yeah. Yes. No, it's not. It's okay. I just like to get to the bottom.
1: I'm going
0: of
1: on the side of it's not okay.
2: No arguing.
0: I'm a little pissed off about it, as a matter of fact. Let's go back to that.
2: Coming up, we have some interesting questions from listeners, and I'm trying to dig around, and I've got another really, I'll get right to this one. This is from Pamela.
4: Pamela.
2: She says, no last name, please. I will say this, Pamela would appear to be, is of Italian heritage.
1: he can't help it. If you ever don't want your last name said on the air, just don't say anything.
0: Yeah, just roll the dice. It's better to not mention it.
2: All I'm going to say is she's of Italian heritage, but her name does sound like a Mexican dish.
3: Okay,
2: but you can go from there.
3: I'm not going to.
2: Okay.
0: Good Lord.
2: Isn't it weird, though?
0: Is it queso? That's a good name.
2: No, it's not queso. It sounds more like a Mexican appetizer.
3: Enchilada?
2: No, it's not Pamela Enchilada. Pamela said, I heard you guys talking about driving a stick shift van. It made me think of something you can settle between me and my husband.
1: Hmm.
2: I have a shirt that says, yes, I can drive a stick. Now, Ms. Hooker, you can drive a stick, right?
3: Yeah. Oh, yeah.
2: Okay. And we got some percentage about a lot of people can't drive a stick shift. And in the last couple of years, we've had a number of stories where would-be carjackers try to carjack some really cool car, whatever, it's a Porsche or whatever, and they get in it and it's a stick and they can't steal it.
3: Yeah.
2: So that's if you're going to do that for a living, please learn how to drive a stick. In any event, she goes, I have a shirt that says, yes, I can drive a stick. My husband says, every man sees a sexual invitation in that. What do you think, yes or no? Your ruling will be law.
1: You know what's funny is, in that case, I would not have seen a sexual.
0: I can understand it, though.
1: I can, too.
3: Yeah. Yeah.
1: But if I just looked at it, I'd be like, oh, that's cool. She can drive a stick.
0: Right.
3: Yeah, I would think she was a car gal. That was all. Yeah.
1: But we, of all people, who look for the double entendre.
0: Yes.
1: Things.
3: But if your wife wore that, would you assume?
0: Hmm.
3: Like that meant you would just think the worst of men based on anything your wife wears?
1: I don't know.
3: Yeah.
0: I think I would think Lebanese at some point.
1: Oh, Tom, what about you? Would you read that shirt and think sex?
2: Yeah.
1: Oh, wow.
0: Would you really? You're.
2: As you know, this Pamela, whose name sounds like a Mexican appetizer, but she's of Italian heritage, I'm sure is super hot. And if she's wearing a tight T-shirt, maybe slightly moist from a light rain in the afternoon. Nipples protruding.
0: You've got a lot going on over there, Tom.
3: The backstory he builds.
2: And she shaved off her mustache. She's of Italian heritage. I think it's provocative. Go ahead.
1: No, it could be, but I just didn't see it. It's weird that I wouldn't.
0: Yeah, right. Yeah.
2: It probably depends what she looks like. I mean, if she's like looking like, you know, like a diesel biker, you know what I'm saying?
0: Sure. I know that.
2: You know,
0: yeah.
2: She's 240, 5'3". I'm thinking, okay.
0: Wait a minute. What, 5'3", 240 pounds?
2: She's talking about driving heavy equipment.
0: One of those
1: weird fire plug, isn't she?
0: One of those weird mullet haircuts they have sometimes. You know that.
1: 240, 5'3".
2: Now, there is a cartoon with this that I think is great.
3: Okay.
2: I hadn't seen this till just now. It shows a witch's broom and a witch's hat.
3: Okay.
2: And it says, yes, I can drive a stick.
1: Oh, is that the shirt itself?
2: That must be the shirt itself.
1: Oh, okay.
2: Now, that throws a whole different meaning on it.
1: Yeah, now sex is like way at the

0: bottom of my assumptions.
1: Yeah, I'm with you.
2: Yeah.
0: It's just a fun Halloween shirt.
3: Yeah, yeah, okay. So in that case, Pamela, it's not sexual.
4: Is her last name Onion Straws?
3: No, you keep guessing.
4: Okay, all right.
3: I really don't want to give any more hints.
2: Is it an Italian city?
3: Although you can buy a very nice version of this stuff, microwavable, ready in 90 seconds. Frozen, of course.
2: Ravioli?
3: Pamela, we're getting closer.
4: Okay.
3: Pamela, I think we're going to go with no. It's not provocative saying, yes, I can drive a stick on your T-shirt since you've got the witch's broom and the witch's hat.
1: Yeah.
0: Right.
3: If you just had a big block letters, yes, I can drive a stick, I'm saying this is DTF.
0: Whoa, okay.
3: Yeah.
2: He's so excited that he's learned DTF.
3: Oh, yeah. That's probably the only one I know, really, of all
0: I do think it's sexy when women can drive a stick.
1: Sure.
0: Yeah. Do women think it's sexy when guys can?
1: No.
0: Well, I take it back.
3: I think it'd be a smart move to require all cars to be stick shifts.
0: Oh, really?
3: Because it would eliminate about 50% of the people on the road, which we need to do if you've ever been anywhere. That would include yesterday. God, I wanted to kill a guy. You know, it was the same standard thing. You're at a left turn light, right. And the light's about 10 seconds. The arrow finally goes green. No one's moving.
1: Yeah.
0: Mm-hmm.
3: Then it goes yellow. Then it goes red, and the guy in front goes. Oh.
1: That is frustrating.
4: They did a study on that one time with how quickly is it physics? How is it possible? The quickest time you could get off as soon as if everybody moved at once, and it's.
1: I try to be ready, but I always think I'm slow.
4: Yeah.
1: Even when I'm paying attention.
3: They say when we don't get to drive our own cars anymore, that thing will go green and all the cars will get through.
0: Oh, yeah.
3: Simultaneously.
0: There'll be no traffic issues.
4: Oh, people are the weak.
3: But the larger point I would make would be if you're driving a stick, you can't be using your cell phone most of the time.
1: Yeah, you got to pay attention.
3: It really requires you to be a little more focused and be a better driver, I think. Now, I don't know if it'd be interesting to find out if there are fewer accidents with people driving sticks, although a lot of stick shifts tend to be really nice cars, like the aforementioned Porsche, et cetera, so maybe those people are driving a little quicker because it's so much fun. So we'll see. We'll find out what's going on there. Coming up, we have a number of very fine letters, and you can reach us, Bob and Tom at bobandtom.com. We'd love to hear from you. What's on your mind? What's happening? We have some cool stuff coming up in the news. I know the sporting scene is being dominated by soccer.
4: World Cup final coming up Sunday, Argentina and Spain. Argentinians will not, and Messi will not die, man. England up 1-0 with 15 minutes left to play.
0: No way.
4: And Messi comes back with two amazing assists and a header and another goal.
3: Crosses that ball right in front and a header.
4: 2-1, and Argentina moves on. And I was cheering my boys from England. I was wild.
0: Yeah,
4: right
0: why
4: there.
0: Not?
4: All right. And
3: coming up today, now, Miss Hooker, you missed this, but yesterday we found out about a guy that runs a restaurant. I know you're a former restaurant worker.
1: Mm-hmm.
3: This guy runs a restaurant in which one can arrive with a python and exchange it for a pizza. He also serves a python on pizza. And he does all kinds of really cool things. He's got a store. Now, get this. Converse All-Stars made of snakeskin.
1: Yeah,
3: Right. Oh, they're so cool. His name is Dusty Crum at Wildman's Pizza, Pasta, and Python. We're going to talk to Dusty today. I'm so excited. Plus, in the studio, comedian Lucas Waterfield will be joining us. So a bunch of cool stuff on the way. Right now, it's money time. Talk to you a little bit about cash. How would you like to grab some cash out of thin air, kind of? What I'm talking about is taking advantage of the fact that house prices have gone way up. 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
14: Times of clouds and sun today with a high of 91. Wildfire smoke will create unhealthy air quality and poor visibility at times. Good morning. I'm Barbara Evans for Freddie Hammer with this WZXR News Update. A Nesbitt man previously convicted of stealing from the annual 9/11 memorial ride has been sentenced in a child sexual abuse material case. According to the Sun-Gazette, 38-year-old Michael Ritter was sentenced yesterday to 5 to 10 months in the Lycoming County Prison after pleading guilty to possessing child sexual abuse material. He was released with credit for time served and must serve 4 years of probation and complete 150 hours of community service. A Williamsport man is headed to Lycoming County Court after police say he strangled his girlfriend and threatened to kill her. According to North Central PA, 46-year-old Derek Friday allegedly attacked the woman who escaped by locking herself in a bathroom, climbing out a window, and calling 911. Investigators say she suffered injuries consistent with her story. Friday is charged with felony strangulation, assault, terroristic threats, and harassment. Bail was set at $75,000. Milling work began yesterday on West 4th Street in downtown Williamsport, starting at Mulberry Street and moving west toward Hepburn Street. Crews are closing one block at a time with limited access for business deliveries. Milling is expected to wrap up tomorrow. Paving is tentatively scheduled to begin by July 31st and will also require full block closures. City officials expect the resurfacing to be finished before the Little League World Series. And military members are being honored today at the Lycoming County Fair in Hughesville. Free admission for those showing valid ID. The fair opens at 4 with rides beginning at 5. And in sports, the FIFA World Cup final is set. Spain will face defending champion Argentina Sunday at MetLife Stadium in New Jersey. The Williamsport Crosscutters rebounded to defeat the State College Spikes 12-3 last night. NASCAR returns to historic North Wilkesboro Speedway Sunday night for the Window World 450. I'm Barbara Evans with this WZXR News Update.
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0: There's Josh Arnold.
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0: There's Ace Cosby.
3: Hello.
0: Hello. There's Tom Griswold. Hi, Tom.
4: Hey, hi. How are you?
0: Good, good, good.
5: I'm just going through some letters here. I love it when someone listens to this show more carefully than I do, which is probably everybody. I barely pay attention.
0: Yeah.
5: This letter comes to us from Aaron. And is this a sponsored portion of our broadcast?
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6: I love it because it's just base.
0: Right.
5: Reference to a classic bit.
0: Mm-hmm.
5: By the way, the little boy who did that is now a married man.
0: 50 years old, I
1: know. He has a beard.
0: Yes, a filthy, dirty beard. Yes.
5: This person is really paying attention. This is E-R-I-N. That's a lady Aaron, right?
1: Correct.
5: Not like double A Aaron, our double A guy.
1: No.
0: Which is catching on.
5: Okay. Dear fellas, yesterday's show was once in a lifetime. Christy was gone. Hooker was out. You guys haven't had to go to the third string since someone sat in for Dick Hitswater.
0: Is that right?
5: And I remember that now.
0: I don't.
5: Yeah, there was a special edition. I think it was, I forget. I just remember someone, I remember the line, sitting in for Dick Hitswater. That's obscure.
1: That is, but I kind of remember that too.
2: I know I called in for him once.
5: Oh, that could be it. All right. Oh. Maybe that's the one. But thank you very much, Aaron, in beautiful Idaho. We certainly appreciate it. And by the way, a special hello to my friends crossing the Mackinac Bridge. Joining of the upper and lower peninsulas of Michigan. Did you see any of those photographs yesterday?
0: I did not.
5: The smoke from Canada.
1: Mm-hmm. Oh, yeah.
5: I mean, it looked like...
0: I know air quality is at an all-time low.
5: It looked like they were crossing the Golden Gate in a fog. Really serious business.
2: Well, they have some fires going on?
5: Yeah. Real serious stuff. Now, I will...
2: Well, that maple.
0: You don't want that maple burning.
2: No.
0: That's like...
2: it's our main export.
0: Agent Orange. That maple starts burning.
5: What do you got over there?
0: Dear Bob and Tom Show, congratulations to a 21-year-old fisherman, Joshua and Jeff Oskey. Pay attention. His name's Ethan Bear. He caught a fish of a lifetime. He's from North Dakota, fishing with two buddies on July 10th. He hooked a 27-inch golden walleye.
2: Oh, really?
0: A remarkably rare color variation believed to be caused by a genetic pigment mutation.
2: Wow, I've obviously never seen one.
0: Look at that thing.
5: It looks like the three-quarters of the body from the top down is gold. That's beautiful.
2: Massive walleye.
5: It's as tall as that kid.
0: And it says 27-inch, but that thing looks longer in the picture.
5: Oh, he's sitting. Sorry. It's as long as from his genitals to his head.
0: Bear said the fish produced a strange golden flash as it neared the surface, and he wondered what the heck was going on. The entire boat froze. They realized what he had hooked. Even better, after getting a few incredible photos, they cut the fish up and had a big fry on the shore. No, they released the fish healthy and plans to have a replica made.
2: Oh, hey. Good. Yeah, I love that they can do that.
5: That's just beautiful. Just gorgeous.
0: What would the old-timers say about going out fishing and... Yeah, you just throw them right back, you know, and you're not going to keep a fish like that.
5: Did you ever use a stringer?
2: Yeah, we had to use stringers before.
5: Yeah, I always liked those.
0: Yeah, that's where you shove it into their mouth.
5: No.
0: It runs out their anus.
5: There's like a nail sort of thing that goes in their mouth and out the gill. But the beauty of it is then if you're going to...
0: Don't call me Gil.
5: If you're going to eat them, then you could hold them up on the string and you have to use the phrase, mess o' fish. Which for me, I know that sounds very folksy.
0: That is too folksy for you. Mess o' fish.
5: I got thinking about something.
2: Yeah, we had a bunch of fish on a stringer one time, and they left them in the water. And then when we went back for them, nothing but heads. The turtles had gotten to the bottom. we were like, oh, this is such a bummer in so many ways.
0: This is a true lesson.
2: Yeah.
5: And I don't know why that reminds me of this. I don't have the story yet, but they just discovered a new monkey.
2: Oh, gosh, really?
5: Yeah. And I think it's got, like, gold lip, something weird about the lips or something.
1: Okay.
2: Yeah, gold-lipped monkey?
5: I could be wrong about the gold, but yes, uh-huh. They've discovered a new monkey, I believe, in the Republic of the Congo.
2: Oh, gosh, you don't mess with the Congo.
1: No.
0: Congo monkeys.
2: Yeah.
0: Stay away.
5: Yeah. Well, I mean, you've still got, let's see, who's left? Peter Tork, no.
2: Only Dolan's, right?
5: Mickey Dolan's.
0: Mickey, yeah.
5: But there's a new monkey. We'll find out about that coming up.
2: All right.
5: Now, we have an interesting letter here from Randall. He writes, I know it's taboo to say sorry to bother you at work, but half of you aren't at work lately, so I guess it is right. Let's
0: see.
5: What
0: is that supposed to mean? We're doing the best we can.
5: My son went to a Catholic grade school. They had to wear a uniform, and they had their choice of wearing the uniform's pants or the uniform shorts. That makes sense.
1: Right.
5: That makes sense. His friends were all wearing shorts. He was set on wearing shorts, too, but he forgot what shorts were called. And he told his mom he didn't want to wear his long-sleeve shorts anymore. Oh, that's sweet. That's nice. And I'm a big fan of school uniforms, by the way.
2: Okay. Easy.
5: Yeah. Well, you don't like them?
1: No, he...
2: I'm teasing.
1: Yeah.
0: Well, you know...
5: My youngest still has to wear a uniform.
1: Right.
5: It really, I mean, it just cuts down on a lot of
1: sure
5: bullying, et cetera, et cetera, et cetera.
1: Yeah.
5: Yeah. Oh, did you think I was going to go the other way with that? I would like to see it go all the way through high school. It just make things a lot easier, don't you think?
0: Could you wear? No, you had a suit and tie in school.
5: Yeah, we had to wear. Well, not a suit. We had to wear a coat and tie.
0: Coat and tie.
2: Did everybody wear the same coat?
5: No.
2: Oh, okay. It wasn't a
0: crest. Crest or no crest?
5: No crest. Oh,
2: gotcha. Gotcha.
5: But I, for all practical purposes, had one tie hanging in my locker all year.
2: Yeah.
5: But the thing was, you had to have a real tie.
1: Oh, okay.
5: Because the first day, every new kid, someone would walk up, hey, is that tie fake? Boom, and pull it off. And if it was, you were marked for life. Boys are so much fun. they're so nice. I was thinking about something the other day. You know, I don't want to go through the whole story again, but you may recall that I was stuck at an airport from 11 to 7.
0: 36 hours is what I heard.
5: Well, it took 36 hours to get home.
0: But right.
5: The first day we waited for the plane was there, but they kept saying it was going to go, and it didn't.
1: Hmm.
5: And we were sitting in this, essentially a trailer with no windows in the Bahamas, boiling. People go, oh, you got to stay an extra day in the Bahamas. That must have been great. No, it wasn't. But I have a thing. I don't drink anything before I get on airplanes.
1: Right.
5: Because I don't want to have to get up and pee.
0: Right. Mm-hmm.
5: So I was thinking about this, so I didn't drink anything. No water, no soft drinks. I didn't have anything once I got to the airport. No fluids of any kind.
0: Oh, good.
5: Then when you, but then finally, when got back to the hotel after a taxi ride, a boat trip, and another taxi ride. You ever have your pee look like mustard, the same, with the same viscosity?
1: Oh no!
5: I'm not sure what that means, but
2: that might be some slight, slight dehydration there.
1: Yeah,
2: anyway.
5: Yeah, but I wasn't really conscious of it, and they did have water there. But I'm not going to drink the water
1: because right.
5: Then I'll get, guys. I hate having to get up and pee on an airplane. Am I the only one?
2: It's never comfortable, but I'll do it.
0: I don't have any choice. I have to. Yeah.
2: And a lot of times I just want to stretch my legs anyway. So
0: I go a lot.
2: Any excuse to stand for 10 seconds.
0: Yeah.
5: And am I the only one that assumes as soon as I get into the bathroom on an airplane, it's going to drop 10,000 feet?
2: Oh, yeah. No, I never worry about it.
1: I do.
2: Maybe I should.
5: I've only had to sit down and do that once on an airplane.
2: You did, though.
5: I was terrified.
2: Yeah.
5: I thought, oh, my God. How embarrassing would it be?
0: It's a wonder you could make the transaction.
5: Well, no, it's a wonder I didn't make it in the aisle.
2: Oh, one of those.
5: As you know, sometimes when duty calls, you don't really have a choice. Okay, Josh, this one, this letter may require a little bit of thinking.
2: Oh,
5: and
2: that's the amount of thinking I'm good at.
0: Just a little bit.
5: This guy, this is Jordan. He goes, I set a goal to read 100 books this year. I'm well on my way.
2: Oh, good for you.
5: That is amazing. That's great. Especially if you've noticed lately, there was a really interesting article about the number of people who still read books is plummeting.
2: Apparently it's Tom, me, and this guy.
5: Yeah. he goes, a few books on my to-read list were added after hearing you guys mention them on the show. Into Thin Air, which is a great book about climbing Mount Everest.
1: Right. Yes.
5: Just a terrific read.
2: And you'll read that one in a day. You won't want to stop.
5: Yeah. I've read it twice. It's so good. And then Where the Crawdads Sing.
1: Yeah.
2: Oh, I loved that book. And especially for popular lit, that's a really good book.
5: Yeah. And then I feel like Oprah here for a second because she has her book club. He's asking what books we would recommend to add to his list.
2: Oh, geez.
5: There's a lot of them. I'll tell you one. The book I've read twice in the last year is John Green's book. It's got an odd title, The Anthropocene Revisited.
1: Okay.
5: It's kind of a bio. It's really cool. It's a nonfiction. Really good.
0: Sounds a bit snooty to me.
5: No, not at all.
0: Oh.
5: He's a real. It's really down to earth. It's terrific. Did you ever read that book, On Writing?
0: I did, actually. Stephen King.
5: By Stephen King.
0: Yeah.
1: Oh, okay.
5: Where it's not an autobiography, but it kind of is.
1: All right.
5: Where he writes about, and it's great. It doesn't matter if you like, and it's not a horror thing. It's a nonfiction.
1: Okay.
5: This thing with John Green's the same. I'd recommend that. How about this one, Chuck? I think you read it, Dropped Names by Frank Langella.
0: Yep, I love that book. Oh, well, I listened to it, yeah.
5: Frank Langella, he's the guy that was famous in the 70s for playing Dracula. Terrific actor. The opening chapter of that book is one of the coolest. I don't want to spoil. There's an unbelievable story.
1: Okay.
5: He's like 20 years old, and something happens to him that is just absolutely staggering.
1: Yeah.
5: Funny and amazing right off the bat. Josh, any come to mind if you had to recommend something
2: for
5: Jordan?
2: Oh, I just throw out some authors. Anything by Dennis Lehane, Tim O'Brien. I mean, I could go.
5: Tim O'Brien, he wrote was Going After
2: Cacciato was one of his books, yeah.
1: Great. Did you guys read Griffin Dunn's?
2: Yes.
0: I did. Oh, that was good. Yeah.
1: I loved that.
0: I read that, yeah.
5: Yeah, and another good one is Michael McDonald's book.
1: Yeah. I want to read that, yeah.
0: Yep. That's really good.
5: And then Donald Fagen has a book called Eminent Hipsters. Donald Fagen from Steely Dan. The first half of that book is great, then it turns awful.
1: Mm.
5: You can tell he's bored. But the first half is great.
0: Dick Cavett has, I found it on iBooks. It's called Brief Encounters, and it's just a little... a bunch of essays. It's really,
5: there you go.
0: Really
5: so,
0: great.
5: There's our book review section.
0: Yes.
5: Something new from the Bob and Tom Show.
0: Your book review.
5: And good luck with all that.
0: And here's something for Tom, dear Bob and Tom Show. I saw this at the Model A National Meet up at French Lick, Indiana, the West Baden Resort. This is a Model A, and on the front of it, as you'll see, Tom, it says DeLand, Florida, Athens of Florida. I don't know what that means. I've never heard that slogan. Had you?
5: No. Well, there's a really good college there.
0: Oh, okay.
5: Stetson.
0: Oh, the Hatters.
5: Sure.
2: Yeah.
5: Mm-hmm. But
2: that's
5: a
2: cool car, huh?
0: Yeah.
5: The car is amazing.
2: Looks like it's out of Sinners.
5: Yeah, and it's beautiful. Well, thank you very much. DeLand, Florida, of course. I used to work on the air there. I don't know if you knew that, Miss Hooker.
0: That's an odd name, though, DeLand. I wonder where they came up with that name.
5: It's actually very simple. It's quite close to DeSea. Oh, thank you. I didn't know.
2: That was a hearty hon.
5: I didn't know you had him here.
0: That was amazing.
5: Did you see the story a couple weeks ago about the lady that got eaten by an alligator? That was right near DeLand.
1: Oh, no. Yeah.
0: Oh, well, because they'd had a hot day hiking, and they saw a little pond, so they just got into the pond and thought they'd cool themselves off. In Florida.
1: That's what the woman said?
0: Yeah.
5: Her friends
2: must have been.
1: Yeah. Oh, yeah, she's
0: on. Cool. I'm just going to jump into the pond.
5: Okay. Now, we
0: chomp,
5: have...
0: Chomp.
5: We do have alligators in the news today, interestingly enough.
1: Oh, we do, yeah.
5: We have a lost alligator that has been found.
0: Oh, good.
5: In a place one typically does not find alligators. 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Dusty Crum will be our guest. And we're going to have comedian Lucas Waterfield joining us a little bit later today. So thank you for joining us. We're in the O'Reilly Auto Parts studios. 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
20: 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Joe Snedeker here from WNEP-TV, your personal meteorologist. Today, going to be a hazy sun, high temperatures near 90. The humidity actually dropping throughout the day today. And not bad tonight, 58, a little better sleeping. Tomorrow, nice and sunny Friday, less smoke, more sun, and less humidity. Highs tomorrow, close to 88 degrees. But then the weekend cools off, 70s to near 80 on Saturday. It's going to be murky and humid on Saturday with showers and thunderstorms. Make it a good day.
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0: Hey, welcome back to the Bob and Tom Show. We're in the O'Reilly Auto Parts studios. Jess Hooker at the news desk.
1: Hello.
0: There's Josh Arnold.
2: Hi.
0: There's Ace Cosby.
22: Howdy.
0: I'm Chick McGee. Tom has chosen this time to feverishly search his area for
5: getting
0: something.
5: Getting a straw.
0: Ah, yeah. And he's found a straw.
2: You got to sip that drink with
5: a
2: straw.
5: I got to cut. Hang on a second. I got to cut.
2: What do you cut on the straw?
1: If the straw's too long.
2: Oh, okay.
1: We all do that. We can't. No. I've watched you cut your straw,
0: I cut my straw.
2: Oh, I haven't, but I should try it.
0: I am down. I will admit this easily, that I am alarmed at how much I'm becoming like Tom.
5: I don't care for it,
0: but there's nothing I can do about it.
5: Ladies and gentlemen.
2: Oh, I see.
5: Bendable.
2: That. Yeah.
0: Oh, I like the elbow.
5: I'm a big fan.
2: Now, you don't want to accidentally cut that end, do you?
5: No. Oh.
2: Yeah,
0: I'm surprised you don't insist on all straws with elbows, with the bendable straws, and then cut that part off when you get them. That's what I'm surprised you don't do.
5: Well, but then the part I cut off, I used to snort heroin.
2: Oh, I see.
0: That's where you go, huh? White Palace.
2: Have you?
0: Dear Bob and Tom Show.
2: The albino stallion.
0: This is from Ed in Wilmore, Kentucky. I wore a full beard for years, streaked with salt and pepper. One day I decided to shave it. I found 3 chicken feathers within the beard.
2: No way.
0: Not quite sure how they got there, but my best guess, I love an actual real feather pillow.
2: That's got to be it.
1: Oh, okay. Oh, yeah.
0: I must have been somehow intimate with said feather pillow.
5: Well, that happens.
0: You guys rock. Incidentally, I think Chick McGee and I are twin sons from different mothers. I hope you got a different mother, dude. It's amazing how much he and I are alike. I'm sorry about that, Ed, but keep on keeping on there, brother.
5: We're talking beards because Mr. Oskay has a very huge, bushy, thick beard.
0: And from what Tom and I can understand, he promised to shave last night and did not come through.
5: Well, apparently he's waiting for, he ordered a new, what did he call it? What's the name of that thing?
2: He got a wall, yeah, WAHL.
1: A trimmer?
2: Which is good. I get the wall peanut, yeah.
1: Yeah.
5: What does that mean?
2: It's a make and model.
5: Oh, I see, the peanut.
2: Yeah.
5: It's an odd name for a shaver.
1: It's just little.
2: It's kind of shaped like a peanut a little for ergonomic reasons.
1: Oh, okay.
5: Makes sense. So we'll see what he looks like. He has not shaved yet. I just saw him in the hallway.
1: Did you guys talk about urinals yesterday?
2: Probably.
1: Aiming at the drain reduces splashback.
0: A
1: hot tip from AJ.
2: What does? What reduces?
1: Aiming at the drain.
2: Oh, aiming at the drain.
5: No. You aim at the side. You aim at the side of the urinal. You know, to not
2: but I do agree with AJ. When you do hit the drain dead on, you get what much less splashback typically.
5: Yeah, but if you miss even by a little bit, you're getting it right back at you.
2: Well.
5: Don't you notice in the summer? Because you wear shorts all the time.
2: Yeah.
5: I don't care. I prefer not wearing shorts.
0: See, that's my big problem with flip-flops. Men don't. If you're going to a public restroom, don't wear flip flops. That drives me crazy. I see that going in.
5: But don't you feel the blowback when
0: yes,
5: you urinate
0: that, yes.
5: on your shorts, on your legs?
2: Depends on if I have to use one of the shorter urinals. Yes, that it's like well, I guess I'm washing my hands and my shins.
0: Yeah,
2: which is infuriating. But I don't know about this chick. There's a joke in an episode of Friends.
0: All right,
2: where Rachel has. Taught Ross's son some pranks, and one of the pranks is putting saran wrap over the toilet.
0: Right.
2: You pee on it, the pee gets everywhere.
0: Right.
2: And he complains to Rachel about this, and then she goes, well, it's not that big of a deal, and he goes, I was wearing shoes I was barefoot at the time. And then she goes, oh, I'm so sorry. I think being barefoot and peeing all over your feet is way better than if you're wearing shoes and accidentally getting pee all over your feet, because you can just wash your feet,
1: yeah.
2: Whereas shoes are harder to, it's harder to deal with the pee.
5: What is the movie?
0: Your solution would be not to wear shoes.
2: If I'm getting pee on me, I just want it on my bare feet.
0: Okay.
5: So if you're at the airport.
2: Plus it's hotter.
5: You've already taken your shoes off once. So after you go through security, you just carry them with you because I got to take a leak.
0: Yeah.
5: Can you hold my socks?
0: So there should be a sock and shoe station when you go into a men's room.
2: That's right.
0: All right.
5: I think, was the movie called Wolf? I think it was Jack Nicholson, maybe.
2: Yeah, Michelle Pfeiffer.
5: Mike Nichols. Yeah.
2: James Spader.
5: Do you remember this isn't really spoiling. Remember there's a scene in that movie?
0: He marks his territory, yeah.
5: And it gets all over the shoes.
1: Okay.
5: The urine.
1: Okay.
5: I remember when I saw that, the woman.
0: Well, no, he turns and pees on the guy's shoe.
5: Yeah.
0: Right on. It's not splashback from the urinal. Yeah.
5: When I saw that movie, the lady behind me, like I'll never forget this. It was the highlight of the movie for me. She goes, and they're suede. That guy totally remember that. Don't go peeing on my
0: they'd
5: brown
0: suede
5: shoes.
0: They would ruin suede.
5: Not a fan.
0: Suede shoes?
5: Suede anything.
0: No kidding.
5: Although I recently bought a pair.
0: I want to die in suede. I want to be bathed in suede.
5: I recently bought under protest a pair of suede loafers. I hate loafers. I hate suede.
2: Oh, gosh.
1: Like boat shoes?
5: No, they're just kind of like loafers.
0: Do I have to tell you?
1: Okay.
0: I have to tell you what my dad told me.
5: What's that?
0: It's no way to live, boy. Okay? Get out of there.
5: They look nice with apparently those linen pants that...
1: I'm seeing the outfit now that you say it.
5: Yeah,
1: I bet it looks really nice.
5: And linen's great for 10 minutes.
0: You look like... I bet you're down there in the sunny climes. You look like Edward James Olmos from the Miami Vice, walking around with your linen and your suede shoes, no socks.
5: I got some of those socks you were telling me about.
0: What socks was I telling you about?
5: The ones that don't...
0: Oh, the no-shows. Yeah,
5: See that? They kind of barely are there.
0: Yeah.
5: So we'll see how they do.
2: How are you feeling about them so far?
5: Feel kind of airy down there.
2: It was about a 3 or 4 day adjustment for me when I went to those, and now I won't go back.
5: Yeah, okay. Well, it's good to know. Now, coming up, comedian Lucas Waterfield will be joining us, and we're going to talk with Dusty Crumb.
0: Let me tell you something. As unaware as Tom is of most things, nothing makes you feel better than telling him about something like no-show socks and thinking, you're amazing for knowing about this unbelievable invention, because he has no idea. Oh. I walked around.
5: They're brand new. This is the first time I've ever worn them.
1: Oh, that feels so good.
0: Oh, yeah. New socks.
2: New socks are fun. Yeah.
0: See, you didn't wash them, though, did you? You put them right on your feet. That's what I do.
5: No, I washed.
2: Yeah, new socks are one of those, like the only clothing I don't wash before I wear for
5: really?
2: The first time.
0: Oh, yeah.
2: They're,
0: you know, my dream is I go to stores and buy new shirts and put them on in the car. You know, that's how I operate.
5: Okay, you got to help me here. I was trying to remember who this was.
0: I'm here to help.
5: It was either, I don't know if it was a a Major League Baseball guy or an NBA guy or an NFL guy, but there was somebody, you were telling me about this, that doesn't travel with a bag.
0: Yeah. He doesn't take anything with him anywhere on the road because he hates the feeling of forgetting something in a hotel.
5: So he just goes and buys new stuff.
0: All the new stuff at like an affordable store. He was, I think, yeah. I want to say Ty Detmer. I'm not sure if that's right. He was a quarterback at BYU, I think. I'm not sure.
5: I was talking to some friends of mine that are actually serious people, unlike, say, me. And through a series of circumstances, they were talking about they were going on a business trip, and for a bunch of reasons, they suddenly they had to get on a plane with nothing.
1: Yeah.
5: And no hand luggage, no anything.
1: Right.
5: They just had to get in the plane and fly. They said it was just liberating.
1: It is.
2: It's amazing.
5: Because these guys travel all the time, and they've always got, you know, they're schlepping a briefcase.
0: Yeah.
5: And
0: everyone's
5: taking all carry-on now anyway.
1: Mm-hmm.
5: And but it was just so funny to see these two guys kind of, oh, God, it was so liberating.
2: Yeah.
1: Yeah.
2: I've only been able to do that once.
1: Yeah.
2: Yeah.
1: I did it one time, too, but it was just on a road gig with us.
2: Mm-hmm.
1: And I was like, no, I know I'm passing a mall. I'm going to buy a new outfit. Everything. I bought new everything.
5: Well, I don't know if you know this. I know a guy that cannot pass an outlet mall.
2: Mm.
5: His name is Chick McGee.
1: I was going to say,
0: what are you talking about?
1: He's in the room.
0: That's exactly right.
5: He's got outlet mall detection.
0: Now, get a load of this. Gardner Minshew, actually, a rookie year with the Jaguars, he famously arrived at a Houston road game bringing only the outfit he was wearing. He carried tradition to the rest of his in the NFL. He doesn't take with him on the road.
5: There wow.
0: And you love
1: Tim Wilson
0: Minshew.
1: Did that.
5: And I love Gardner Minshew.
0: And Tim Wilson would take a T-shirt and his guitar case.
1: Yeah.
0: That was it.
5: Oh, Tim Wilson did many a show wearing my clothes.
0: Oh, yeah.
5: Oh, no, I'm serious.
0: Oh, yeah.
5: He'd stay over at my house and I'd go, Tim, that's the same shirt you've had on for 3 days. Take this one.
0: Tom, let me tell you something about these perfumey deodorants we have to wear.
5: Oh, yeah. Okay, good. Yeah. And he was not a big deodorant guy, which actually is in the news today.
1: It is.
5: It's one of those new internet crazes, not wearing deodorant.
0: Hmm.
5: Oh, thanks,
0: really?
5: Internet. Thanks, Internet. We'll find out what that's about, and we're going to find out about having a pizza with python meat on it and more when we return to the O'Reilly Auto Parts studios. 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
29: Times of clouds and sun today with a high of 91. Wildfire smoke will create unhealthy air quality and poor visibility at times. Good morning. I'm Barbara Evans for Freddie Hammer with this WZXR News Update. A Nesbitt man, previously convicted of stealing from the annual 9/11 memorial ride, has been sentenced in a child sexual abuse material case. According to the Sun-Gazette, 38-year-old Michael Ritter was sentenced yesterday to 5 to 10 months in the Lycoming County Prison after pleading guilty to possessing child sexual abuse material. He was released with credit for time served and must serve 4 years of probation and complete 150 hours of community service. A Williamsport man is headed to Lycoming County Court after police say he strangled his girlfriend and threatened to kill her. According to North Central PA, 46-year-old Derek Friday allegedly attacked the woman who escaped by locking herself in a bathroom, climbing out a window, and calling 911. Investigators say she suffered injuries consistent with her story. Friday is charged with felony strangulation, assault, terroristic threats, and harassment. Bail was set at $75,000. Milling work began yesterday on West 4th Street in downtown Williamsport, starting at Mulberry Street and moving west toward Hepburn Street. Crews are closing one block at a time with limited access for business deliveries. Milling is expected to wrap up tomorrow. Paving is tentatively scheduled to begin by July 31st and will also require full block closures. City officials expect the resurfacing to be finished before the Little League World Series. And military members are being honored today at the Lycoming County Fair in Hughesville. Free admission for those showing valid ID. The fair opens at 4 with rides beginning at 5. And in sports, the FIFA World Cup final is set. Spain will face defending champion Argentina Sunday at MetLife Stadium in New Jersey. The Williamsport Crosscutters rebounded to defeat the State College Spikes 12-3 last night. NASCAR returns to historic North Wilkesboro Speedway Sunday night for the Window World 450. I'm Barbara Evans with this WZXR News Update.
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0: Hey, welcome back to the Bob and Tom Show. We're at the O'Reilly Auto Parts Studios. Jess Hooker at the news desk.
1: Hello.
0: There's Josh Arnold.
2: Hi.
0: There's Ace Cosby.
3: Hello.
0: I'm Chick McGee. Hello, Tom. I'm supposed to remind you about the heat.
2: So, I'm walking the dogs.
0: Sweltering in the USA.
2: Yeah, it's hot.
1: It's summer. It's July. It's supposed to be hot.
2: We're going
1: to
2: be okay.
1: Everybody calm down.
0: It's so hot.
2: So, you know, I walk my dogs. I take them out a lot. I like to walk with them and... I typically walk through a pretty quiet neighborhood, but there's one street I have to cross. It's a two-way, but it's kind of busy.
1: Okay.
2: So, I'm crossing the street, and it's not a four-way stop. So the people are coming by. They can come by fairly quickly. And I've got my two dogs with me, and it's, you know, whatever, 11:30 or something in the morning. And, this lady slams on her brakes, opens up her window. I've already crossed the street. I'm about to head down the dead end. And opens our window and, get those dogs off the pavement. Well, ma'am, if the dogs didn't want to be in the pavement, the grass is right there.
4: Yeah, the dogs will let you know.
2: They
1: know.
2: They're okay.
4: Yeah.
2: It's not fry an egg in the pavement hot.
0: Oh, okay.
2: But I was really surprised. Why would you mind your own business? The dogs are fine.
0: Did you at any point use the word biddy while you were talking with us?
2: No, I was just so stunned. What is wrong with you? I mean, it's one thing if someone leaves a dog in their car.
4: Right.
2: I'm sure there are circumstances where certain dogs' paws are a problem, but the dogs are on the grass 99% of the time.
4: Yeah, no, they were fine.
1: There's a certain type of woman who thinks that she knows what animals need more than the animals know what they need.
4: Right.
1: Like, that's a whole group of ladies.
4: Yes.
1: Ugh.
2: So, anyway.
4: Animals know more.
1: Yes.
4: Yeah, I did you say anything?
2: No. I just, like... I'm thinking, Jesus, mind your own.
1: Kept walking, yeah.
2: And I'm sure there are places where it's bad for the dogs. And I've been places where I've seen, in Colorado in the summer, in the winter rather, you'll see dogs with booties on it. And it depends on the dog and everything.
4: But, yeah, of course.
2: But the dogs, the grass is right there.
4: They're gonna let you know by stepping into the grass.
2: Yeah, they'll walk over to the grass and they're not idiots. Well, wait a minute.
0: Well, I got one.
2: Wait a minute. Now that I think about it, one of my dogs is an idiot. Yeah. He thinks he's Eeyore. Well, that was a 30-yard walk. I need a nap.
1: Oh.
2: Okay, let's sit down. Now, are we moving on to the sports page, or did you have another letter you wanted to
0: go to? I can't find another letter, so I guess that means sports time.
2: Well, I got a quick one.
0: Okay, go ahead.
2: Now, this is kind of a profound one.
1: Okay.
0: Uh-oh.
2: I mean, a lot of the things we talk about here are frivolous.
1: Okay.
2: They're kind of light.
0: We deal in frivolous. Okay.
2: Yeah. But every once in a while, we will get into the realm of which one might call philosophy.
1: Uh-huh.
2: Deeper thinking. I can't think of the last profound thing that was ever said on this show, but I'm sure there have been some. This comes to us from, we'll just call him BB. This is a male.
1: Okay.
2: A male BB. He goes, I saw a picket sign that read, what do we want? Time travel.
0: Oh.
2: When do we want it?
0: Ah.
2: That's irrelevant. I'll repeat that for you.
0: There you go.
4: No, you don't have to. Yeah, no, we got it.
2: What do we want? Time travel. When do we want it? That's irrelevant.
1: All right.
2: That's a thinker right there. I was hoping more of a chuckler, but it's a thinker.
4: That's all right.
2: Give that some thought. Now, we have Chick McGee over there at the sports desk, and it's a special sports desk, ladies and gentlemen.
0: Yeah. Oh, it's, brought to you by NHTSA.
2: That's right, NHTSA.
0: Slow down. Defending champion Argentina rallied to beat England 2-1 and reached the World Cup final yesterday. Trailing 1-0 into the last 5 minutes of regulation time, Enzo Fernandez and substitute Lautaro.

0: And what's this guy's name? Andres Galarraga? What is it?
1: Do you remember we were reading that book about, remember the writer for MASH that becomes a, he becomes a announcer?
0: Ken Levine.
1: Yeah. And he was talking about, the story is Ken is a, he was a really great comedy writer.
2: Sure.
1: And he decided he loved baseball. The book is about, I think it's, what is the book? It's got a great title.
0: Oh, my, there it goes. It's out of here. Wait a minute. Or
1: yeah,
0: something so, like
1: yeah.
0: that.
1: Anyway, okay. In any event, he talks about how when you become a baseball announcer, you want to develop your home run call.
2: Gotcha.
1: You want to have one that's just yours.
2: Yeah, signature.
1: Yeah. In the world of soccer, every one of these I've heard is essentially the same. It's a long, extended,
2: yeah.
1: Goes on forever. I mean, I'm sure in the world of soccer, there are probably world-class famous announcers. I don't know who they are, but
0: Andre Cantor. Yeah,
1: there seems the theme seems to be the extended.
2: Right.
0: Go, go, go.
1: They're either saying the word goal.
0: Yeah.
1: Is the word goal the same in Spanish as it is in English?
0: I don't know. I don't speak a foreign tongue.
1: El goal. Maybe.
2: I don't think so.
1: In French, le goal. Anyone?
2: No. Well.
0: So, coming up on Sunday, we've got Spain and Argentina, 3 o'clock Eastern time from beautiful New Jersey at MetLife.
2: Okay.
0: Of course, FIFA's not going to let them say MetLife. It's the New Jersey Stadium, I think.
1: Yeah, a friend of mine went to the game in Atlanta a week ago, and I think maybe you mentioned this. All the seats where the Mercedes logos
0: yeah.
1: are,
0: yeah.
1: they taped them over.
0: They took
1: yeah.
0: black electrical tape and covered the
2: I
0: Mercedes
2: don't think
0: logo.
2: It was electrical tape.
0: I'm pretty sure it was electrical tape.
1: His seat was kind of
2: was it
1: kind of crappy.
0: And
2: oh.
0: you know what? I don't know if we have that picture from yesterday. Erling Haaland, the striking Viking of Norway. He was getting off his plane with his treasures.
1: Yeah, this is great.
0: Purchased in the United States.
1: Have
0: he
1: you seen this?
2: No.
0: He had a raccoon.
1: Have you seen the guy?
2: Raccoon.
0: He had a taxidermied raccoon under his arm with a. Drinking a bottle of booze. It was gorgeous.
2: That's hilarious.
0: Well, evidently, he bought it at a place called Wild Bill's Western Store in Dallas, Texas. The raccoon was holding an empty bottle of Greenall's Wild Berry Gin. The raccoon good. Currently sold out at Wild Bill's website.
1: Well, you can see why they'd sell out.
0: $750 a copy for that.
1: Wow.
0: Who wouldn't
1: want one?
2: Right.
0: Haaland wasn't done. He also purchased 2 taxidermied squirrels. One wearing a sheriff hat.
3: Oh, that's nice.
0: And other downing a Budweiser.
3: All right.
0: Those, $450 a piece.
1: Have you seen this guy? He's super handsome.
2: I actually just watched the bag that he is carrying is roughly $75,000.
3: My gosh.
2: Maybe $100,000. And he has, I don't know, 20 or 30 different versions of this bag. It's
0: wow.
2: insane.
1: What?
2: I'm not joking.
1: What's so special about it?
2: It's the brand.
0: You guys know me in bags.
2: It might be a Prada.
0: One of these days.
2: I don't know. And then
1: For how many thousands?
2: Up to $75,000 is some of these bags. It's crazy.
1: Wow.
2: Yeah.
1: Well, he this says he racked up a $10,000 tab at that store.
2: Okay.
0: Now, Wild Bill's Western Store.
2: Spit in the ocean for that guy.
0: In Dallas, they closed the store and let everybody. They taught him the Norwegian team the line dance, and they had a great time.
1: Cool.
0: Yeah.
1: That's cool.
0: Isn't that nice?
1: Would that be hard to get through customs?
0: I think you'd have to explain, probably. I'm sure
1: dead raccoon carrying a whiskey bottle?
0: Probably.
1: Is that on the Texas flag?
0: It should be, if it's not.
1: Okay. Yeah.
0: let's see. WNBA last night, Golden State, Minnesota, and Chicago all win. In that Golden State game, they beat Indiana 88-75, and Caitlin Clark had an incident with a couple of the referees. That's becoming a thing. We'll keep an eye on that for you. An Australian city gathered more than... Oh, hang on a second.
4: Stupid world record.
0: An Australian city gathered more than 600 musicians to play trombones together to break the Guinness World Record.
3: Oh, yeah?
0: The city of Ipswich, Queensland, hosted the attempt to break the record for the largest trombone ensemble as part of the Spark Ipswich Arts Festival. The trombonist performed 76 trombones.
3: Oh, all right.
1: Now, think about this for a second. 600 trombone players. That's serious.
2: That's a lot.
1: That's a lot of them. I wonder if they were any good.
0: I would say that's too many.
1: That's a tough instrument to play.

0: And we got a little picture of it.
1: Yeah, I played it for 2 years.
2: You did?
1: I liked it. Yeah.
0: Because you got to know where that position is.
1: It's yeah.
0: There are no frets like on a guitar.
1: Right.
0: You got to know where to hold your arm. It's tough. So congratulations.
3: Huh.
0: I don't know. Does it say that they played a song? Just that music? Okay, that was the only
3: trombone.
0: One. Okay.
3: That's what, all it says in the story. Yeah.
0: Okay, all right. Because there are some pretty young guys. I hope they were able to do it. I heard the organizers didn't really care if you were any good. They just let it slide if you couldn't really play well.
1: Naturally.
0: Coming up, we're going to talk with Dusty Crum. We found out about this guy yesterday. He runs a store. What was it called? Everglade City or something?
1: In Everglade City, yeah.
0: The store is Wild Man's Pizza, Pasta, and Pythons.
3: Right.
0: They do have a Python pizza. And you can bring in a Python, and they'll trade you a pizza for a Python. They've got a cool store where you can get, among other things, I was quite impressed with the licensed Converse All-Star made of snakeskin shoes.
3: And they have Hey Dudes made of snakeskin.
2: Really?
3: Yeah, the slip-ons.
2: Wow.
0: I could see you with snakeskin.
2: Oh, yeah, I would. I would sport snakeskin.
0: Yeah, that,
1: these look cool.
2: I love a good Converse. I'd take a pair.
0: Yeah, that would work for you, I think. It'd be very nice. Anyways, we're going to talk with Mr. Crum. I'm excited about that. Also today, comedian Lucas Waterfield. Willie G should be here shortly. He's got a special gig with Mr. Oskey this week, and I'll tell you about that coming up. Right now, we have an interesting story coming up about weight loss in the news. 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
15: Times of clouds and sun today with a high of 91. Wildfire smoke will create unhealthy air quality and poor visibility at times. Good morning. I'm Barbara Evans for Freddie Hammer with this WZXR News Update. A Nesbitt man previously convicted of stealing from the annual 9/11 memorial ride has been sentenced in a child sexual abuse material case. According to the Sun-Gazette, 38-year-old Michael Ritter was sentenced yesterday to 5 to 10 months in the Lycoming County Prison after pleading guilty to possessing child sexual abuse material. He was released with credit for time served and must serve 4 years of probation and complete 150 hours of community service. A Williamsport man is headed to Lycoming County Court after police say he strangled his girlfriend and threatened to kill her. According to North Central PA, 46-year-old Derek Friday allegedly attacked the woman who escaped by locking herself in a bathroom, climbing out a window, and calling 911. Investigators say she suffered injuries consistent with her story. Friday is charged with felony strangulation, assault, terroristic threats, and harassment. Bail was set at $75,000. Milling work began yesterday on West 4th Street in downtown Williamsport, starting at Mulberry Street and moving west toward Hepburn Street. Crews are closing one block at a time with limited access for business deliveries. Milling is expected to wrap up tomorrow. Paving is tentatively scheduled to begin by July 31st and will also require full block closures. City officials expect the resurfacing to be finished before the Little League World Series. And military members are being honored today at the Lycoming County Fair in Hughesville. Free admission for those showing valid ID. The fair opens at 4 with rides beginning at 5. And in sports, the FIFA World Cup final is set. Spain will face defending champion Argentina Sunday at MetLife Stadium in New Jersey. The Williamsport Crosscutters rebounded to defeat the State College Spikes 12-3 last night. NASCAR returns to historic North Wilkesboro Speedway Sunday night for the Window World 450. I'm Barbara Evans with this WZXR News Update.
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1: Hello.
0: There's Josh Arnold.
2: Hi.
0: There's Ace Cosby.
3: Hey, Chick.
0: Hi. I'm Chick, and hello, Tom.
4: Hello, Chick McGee. Coming up, we've got a very exciting guest, Dusty Crum. From Wild Man's Pizza, Pasta, and Pythons, where you can actually get python pizza. He's got a cool store down there in the Everglades.
1: So if you take your snake in there, he'll chop it up and put it on a pizza?
4: Oh, he's already got, they've already got pythons to cook.
1: Oh, okay.
0: Yeah.
1: So what do they do with the ones you trade?
0: They take it money off your pizza, don't they?
4: Yeah.
0: We can ask him, I guess.
2: Yeah, it sounded like an even trade, but then they probably use those for later pizzas.
1: Oh, okay, okay.
2: And goods.
1: Yeah.
2: That he sells in his store.
1: Yeah.
4: They've got snake everything. Belt buckles, boots, shoes.
1: I love all of it.
4: Including the Converse All-Stars made of snakeskin. Very cool.
1: Yes.
4: I know. We last left you. We were at the NHTSA sports desk with Chick McGee. Are we still there?
0: Well, kind of the sports desk, because I came across this morning. I wanted to share it. When I was a kid, I wanted this toy. It was called Super Toe. And Alex Karras, former Detroit Lion and former member of the Monday Night Football team on ABC, he was the spokesperson. Okay.
4: Alex Karras certainly was acting.
0: Yes.
4: He gets punched. Doesn't he punch the horse in the face in Blazing Saddles?
0: Mongo, Life of Regret or something.
1: That's
2: Mongo
1: him?
2: Only pawn in Game of Life.
0: That's exactly right.
4: That's and you did a nice job delivering that.
0: That's exactly how we said it.
4: Mm-hmm.
0: But it was called Super Toe, and it was a plastic guy you hit on the head with your hand, and it would kick a football through a plastic goalpost.
1: Well, that's fine.
2: Oh, cool.
0: And I wanted to show it to you guys, and there he is. We need the audio on this, too, so.
5: Oh, hi. Super Jock here. Watch this. Super Toe. Still the only field goal kicker I ever liked.
0: Watch this. Boom.
5: Yep, he did it again. Okay, the kick is from the 50. Let the old pro try.
0: That's his dad kicking it.
5: Wrap on the head, Super Toe scores again. Super Toe comes with everything you see here. Super Toe, another fun-filled Super Jock action game from Shopper. Hey!
4: That is really kind of cool.
2: So you would spin the spinner, and it would tell you how many yards you'd take it from.
0: Right, and then, of course, you could make fun of your parents, which was exciting. Right?
2: Yeah.
0: At the time. Yeah.
4: Of course, now, it's been replaced by video games. we had photoelectric football.
0: Yes, that was kind of...
4: That was cool.
0: The longer I think about that, a little lame.
2: Had to have been lame.
4: Photoelectric football, you'd have these sheets, and you could pick a play.
1: Yeah.
0: You had like seven defenses. And
4: you'd put it on this elect bed of light bulbs, kind of.
1: Okay.
4: And then the offense, whoever was playing offense, would put theirs on there.
1: Yeah.
4: And, you know, so then with the light on them, you could see through and you could see if you got tackled or not.
1: Okay, so light right meets battleship
2: a little bit.
1: Yeah. Okay.
4: But, I mean, it's a strategy game. It was fun.
1: That is fun.
4: Now, of course, you can get a game that looks like the actual players are in the room with you.
1: Yeah.
4: It's a little more sophisticated.
0: Yeah, you can't tell an NFL game on Fox from... the video game being played. It looks exactly.
4: And Chick and I got into a huge argument a few years ago.
0: No.
4: When a certain play happened in the NFL and the announcer said, that guy obviously plays video games because he did a video game move.
1: Okay.
4: Where he deliberately didn't cross. He waited to score a touchdown. I forget the circumstance again, but the guy goes, yeah, that's what you do. That guy learned that by playing video games.
1: Oh, okay.
4: So.
0: And now virtual reality is a big deal.
4: So
0: they let him practice in virtual reality.
4: No, has that completed our sports broadcast?
0: No, one more.
4: Oh.
0: Calm down. I will get out of your way as soon as
4: I
0: can.
4: No, I just wanted to make sure.
0: No.
4: I didn't want to get... You
0: know. A dinosaur-loving boy from Illinois. That sounds like a Jim Croce song.
2: Yeah.
0: He was a dinosaur-loving boy from Illinois.
2: Did Jill Silverstein write that?
0: Rapid Roy, that stock car boy. He's become the world's youngest person to curate a museum.
1: Okay.
0: Guinness World Records report, Anderson Taylor, just 9 years and 340 days old when he opened Cambridge Natural History Museum. Anderson is its sole owner and curator.
4: Wow. Wasn't even 10 years old yet.
0: When asked about why people should visit his museum, the now 11-year-old said, there's a lot of interactive stuff and people usually get a souvenir to take home with them.
2: Okay.
1: That's nice.
0: There you go.
1: Okay.
4: Now, yesterday...
0: Oh, there he is.
4: Good-looking kid. Looks like fun. Oh, look at those skulls. behind him.
0: Oh, yeah.
1: That's sweet.
2: Where's I like all that stuff? I like any entrepreneurial kid.
1: Yeah.
0: I like the hat. I hope he never gives up that hat.
4: He's got kind of a Indiana Jones look.
1: Yeah.
4: Looks nice.
1: I wonder what you need to be a museum.
2: Right.
1: To be classified.
2: To be actually a museum.
1: Because there's this thing on the internet right now about you only need 100 books in your house to register as a library or something crazy like that. Maybe 1,000 books. Maybe
4: you get a tax write-off?
1: Yeah, something like that.
4: What?
1: And so people are counting their books and seeing what they can do to be considered a library.
4: And the way things are going in the world of reading, that's not going to be too many people.
1: Yeah.
4: Were you here when we found out how much the guy, somebody, paid for the Gus, the skeleton of one of the most complete T-Rex skeletons? Was it $50 million?
1: Oh, my gosh.
0: Yeah.
4: Yeah.
0: It was only 56% complete.
1: Wasn't all of it, right?
0: Yeah.
4: Yeah, so it set a record. Here, I got it right here. It was, I don't know why they nicknamed him Gus, but $50.1 million to a mystery bidder over the weekend. A T-Rex fossil that's, they say it's 61% of the bones are there.
1: Okay.
4: It has 183 fossil bone components. But it'd be cool if this kid got Gus for a couple weeks.
1: Yeah.
4: Probably.
0: I still say they don't know for sure how the bones go back together. They just guess. Best guess.
1: Well, I think it's a good guess what they're
0: doing.
2: I don't think it's much guessing at all.
0: I give you the Tyrannosaurus Rex.
2: Years of study.
0: Though the Tyrannosaurus Rex front arms or someone else, another
4: you
0: dinosaur.
4: Have to wonder.
0: They're not so saying, obvious, it makes my head hurt.
4: They're not saying who it is. You have to wonder where it's going to be.
1: Right. Oh, we don't know.
4: They're not
1: oh,
4: saying.
1: Okay.
4: It would be appropriate, I would think, for someone to donate it to a museum.
1: Right.
4: Rather than have it on the Lido deck of Bezos's yacht.
1: I don't know. That'd be cool, too.
2: Mm-hmm.
4: Yeah, but just share it with no one. Yeah, that'd be real nice.
2: And that Lido deck could use some.
1: Right.
2: If you haven't been on yet,
0: it needs a wow piece.
2: Yeah, yeah. Yes.
4: Did you go down there? Because I couldn't believe it was a cash bar.
2: I was shocked.
4: What a prick.
2: Yeah.
4: You haven't got enough of my money yet.
0: And Boss Skaggs on the Lido. That's a lot of money.
2: Okay. I told Bezos it was a little on the nose to have him performing Lido the whole time.
0: Lido shuffle.
4: I wonder if Boz has ever been hired to do that. Because
0: I'm hoping he would say no.
4: Almost every band is available for private gigs.
1: Oh, yeah.
4: If you want to pay them a lot of money.
1: Yeah.
4: But they do it all the time.
0: Mm-hmm.
4: If we ever talk to Boz again, I'll ask him.
1: Okay.
4: I remain a huge fan.
0: Let me leave the room.
4: We have Ms. Hooker back in the fold today. Christy Lee is on vacation. Jess Hooker sitting in this week. She had a little issue yesterday.
0: Yes, Christy's having her feet shaved, and I think her elbows refreshed is what I heard.
2: Oh, yes. Yeah.
4: Now,
0: sort of spa.
4: You were in the middle of the process of having some tattoos removed.
1: I am, and they're exposed today, and I'm so conscious about it. Like it's.
4: They are?
1: Yeah. They're right here, this part.
2: Oh, yeah. Don't even worry about
4: your lower part of your arm. What was that?
1: What was it? This is the Blessed Mother right here. And that's...
4: Is that a parachute?
1: That's a lobster. And this is a cover-up, actually. So, yeah.
4: A lobster?
1: A lobster. Yeah.
4: Wow. I've had the crabs.
2: As in you are my lobster?
1: Yes.
2: Ah.
1: Yeah. It's a Friends reference. Yeah.
4: Mm-hmm. Oh, so, I never watched that show. What does that mean?
1: Lobsters mate for life, and when you say you're my lobster, that's your person forever. Yeah, and it wasn't for
2: with
1: anybody.
2: The claws.
1: With the claws. They just got the claws.
4: And again, if you say you've got the crabs,
1: I don't. What's the other? Like, what's the medical term for crabs?
2: Maybe body lice or scabies.
1: Lice? Okay.
2: Scabies, I don't think, in crabs are the same. But.
1: Okay.
4: I think there's a difference.
2: Yeah, there is.
4: Between head lice and body lice.
2: Right.
1: Oh, okay.
4: I know that several of my kids, when they went to camp and played baseball and shared a helmet and all that, head lice is everywhere. Willie had to shave his head one summer.
1: Yeah.
4: We'll ask him about it when he gets here.
1: Okay.
4: Yeah, he
0: might have heard that and is not coming in now.
4: He'll tell you.
0: Okay.
4: So what do you got over there in the world of news?
1: The bison that attacked a grandfather at Yellowstone National Park will not be euthanized. I didn't know this was even up for debate.
2: I know. Why would it be?
1: Yeah, park officials told TMZ that no management action will be taken against the wild animal.
2: And there it shouldn't be.
1: No, absolutely not.
4: It's bison being a bison.
0: Yeah. All the other bisons are having a big party with him. You're not going to the joint. All right. Yeah. Yeah.
2: You broke your cherry.
0: That's right. Hey, yeah.
4: That video.
0: I'm going to flip the next guy I see into this county. Yeah.
4: That video was on the national news two nights in a row.
1: Yeah.
4: Because we should point out that the bison is not going to be killed. And the guy that, if you haven't seen it, this guy gets flipped. His arms are spread out. It's so funny.
1: Yeah, full circle in the air.
4: But he's okay. I think he broke his femur in four places. But,
2: why would this be on the news two nights in a row?
4: It was.
2: I know, but why?
1: I think it's to warn people. They don't listen. They don't read the signs, and they get too close.
2: I don't feel like these people were too close at all.
4: Yeah, they were interviewing. I think it was the photographer, and he said, I don't think the guy was too close.
1: Well, we saw the video, and Josh made a good point that it looks like the car that goes by kind of irritates
2: him. It looks like it sort of revs and gets the bison all worked up.
1: Yeah.
2: And then the car leaves, and now that guy's just standing there.
0: Hey, well, how's it going? And the bison thinks that the guy made the noise.
2: Right, yeah.
1: He doesn't know.
4: And they were...
0: that bison don't know.
4: They weren't like in the middle of nowhere. They were in a campground.
1: Yes. So there were other people around.
4: It flips the guy 8 feet in the air. But it's a tremendous video. We actually have posted our commentary about the video.
1: Yes.
4: And it's quite exciting because the guy just happens to be filming them. And he gets the beginning, the middle, and the end.
1: Yeah. Yes.
2: He gets the whole thing.
4: Yeah. And this guy's with his grandson. He's an older guy, real long beard, and he's wearing kind of old-timey suspenders.
0: Old-timey suspenders.
4: Wouldn't you agree, though?
2: The grandson had to have been terrified.
1: Yeah.
4: And the thing starts coming at him, and I've read that they can run 35 miles an hour.
1: That's too fast.
4: The thing weighs 2,000 pounds.
0: That seems too fast.
4: Well, but then they kind of run into this sort of little wooded area, and then you see the guy come out, then go back in. It really is, you know, you're kind of singing by little yakety sax. But I mean, like I said before, if you were trying to film this for a movie, you couldn't get a better angle.
1: Great shot.
4: With a stunt man, you'd have to do it 25 times.
0: They've taken his logo. They're like memes are rampant, obviously, and they put it on a Jordan high top. If you can. Think in your mind the Air Jordan logo.
1: Yeah,
0: it's kind of spread out, so they replaced
2: the
0: Air Jordan.
2: Well, how do these things capture the?
1: I don't know.
2: Imaginations of the country.
0: And then I
2: look at that video. I'm like, that is mildly amusing at best.
4: Oh, I get it over
1: Watch
4: and over
1: it one
4: again.
1: One time, man. And it's over
4: every time.
2: But I'm like that with all these things that get popular. I don't. Yeah. None of it's that interesting.
1: No,
4: I find it hilarious.
1: Sad.
4: Sorry. Maybe it's just
2: no. It isn't just you. What I'm saying is, I'm way in the minority. I don't know what chip I'm missing in my brain. I really love that stuff.
4: What's coming up in the news over there?
1: We have Ozempic in the news still, a racy license plate, and a new bill passed.
4: Yeah, this is going to be really controversial.
1: Yes.
0: A new bill?
4: In the United States, in the House, not the Senate.
0: Right. Oh,
4: yeah,
0: okay.
4: Yeah. But, I mean, it's a real topic. Although it's not necessarily political.
1: No.
4: I don't think this falls on left or right or Democrat, Republican.
2: No, it kind of falls on lifestyle. And,
1: yeah, I think so. Yeah.
4: Yeah, it's so, but we'll talk about it. And it's I don't know. I don't even know where to come down on it myself. We'll look forward to that. Also, we're going to talk with Dusty Crum, the proprietor of a place that serves Python on your pizza in the Everglades, and they've got a bunch of cool stuff at their store.
2: Dusty.
4: Including the aforementioned snakeskin sneakers.
0: Right.
4: And they're Converse All-Stars. They're very cool looking, but they're snakeskin. Also, comedian Lucas Waterfield will be joining us. I hope you can hang out with us. We're going to remain in the O'Reilly Auto Parts studios. 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
18: 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Today, going to be a hazy sun, high temperatures near 90. The humidity actually dropping throughout the day today, and not bad tonight, 58, a little better sleeping. Tomorrow, nice and sunny Friday, less smoke, more sun, and less humidity. Highs tomorrow, close to 88 degrees, but then the weekend cools off. 70s to near 80 on Saturday. It's going to be murky and humid on Saturday with showers and thunderstorms. Make it a good day.
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4: Hey.
0: Hey, welcome back to the Bob and Tom Show in the O'Reilly Auto Parts Studios. Jess Hooker at the news desk.
1: Hello.
0: There's Josh Arnold.
2: Hi.
0: There's Ace Cosby.
19: Howdy.
0: I'm Chick McGee doing the best I can. I can't even say McGee now for some reason. Hello, Tom. How are you?
4: Hello, Chick McGee.
0: Yes, sir.
4: A quick update. We had the story about the dude in the suspenders, the grandpa that got heaved in the air by the bison.
2: Thank goodness he's okay.
4: Yeah, his name is Carl McDaniel, and he was interviewed by CNN.
2: Irish fellow.
4: And he says he broke his femur in four places near his hip and suffered some bruises, but he's up and walking, apparently. And his quote is, "It was not as catastrophic as it could have been."
2: Yeah, no, man.
4: Boy. Apparently, when he landed, the bison then walked over and was right on top of him or something. So,
1: oh, jeez. No. We don't see that part of the video.
4: It's pretty rough. So.
0: Wow.
4: On a lighter note, yesterday was National Hot Dog Day. So,
2: well, that guy did look pretty light.
4: Yeah. So. I think, again, we have on our social media a nice clip. We have that clip with our commentary. So you can see how we feel about it.
2: Oh, is it sort of a reaction video?
1: Yes.
4: Yeah.
0: One of those.
4: Now, on the same note, rather, do they make bison hot dogs?
2: Oh, gosh. I've never seen them. Have you, Jess?
1: Hold on. I feel like they do.
2: Nice.
4: I've had a bison burger, and they are really good.
1: I had one Saturday. It was so good. So good.
4: And
2: their flavor. That's a flavorful meat.
1: Is.
4: And to be clear, when we grew up, what they called a buffalo...
1: Right.
4: That's actually a bison, right?
1: Right.
4: Yeah, okay.
1: Yes.
4: So
1: buffalo sauce
0: what
1: comes from a...
0: Buffalo. What the hell's a buffalo, then?
4: Buffalo,
2: I think the buffalo were gone by the time...
4: No, the buffalo, they have the huge stretched-out horns.
2: Are there any buffalo anymore?
1: They have wings.
0: I thought Ted Turner brought back the bison.
4: Right.
2: No, he just colorized them.
4: Oh,
2: yeah. Okay. All bison were in black and white. Then
0: Montana Ted.
4: So, coming up, Dusty Crumb will be our guest from Wild Man's Pizza, Pasta, and Pythons in the Everglades.
2: I hope it's not a stage name.
1: Okay.
2: But even if it is, it's cool. He doesn't spell it like R. Crumb. He spells it.
4: When you were a kid, did they have a TV show that had Jungle Larry on it or one of those guys?
0: Jungle Larry?
1: No, who was it? The guy that came on and wore the hat and did...
4: Yeah,
1: I'm thinking of the guy that came on Letterman. Who was that?
4: Oh.
1: Do you know what I'm talking about?
4: Yes.
0: Jim from.
1: Jack.
0: Jack Hanna from the Columbus
1: yes,
0: Zoo.
1: Thank
0: yeah,
1: you.
0: Sure.
1: Yeah. That's who I think
0: no,
1: of.
0: No, but my cartoon host was Flip-O the Clown.
4: Did he have the animal guy come on?
0: No, he would just host the cartoon.
2: Yeah, Flip-O the Clown.
4: Yeah, we
0: Flip-O the Clown. Oh, he's a legend.
4: We had Jungle Larry.
1: Okay.
4: He had the safari hat, you know, with like the real yeah, zebra.
1: Sure.
4: Headband.
0: The
4: and,
0: real yeah, zebra headband. I'm sure. I mean,
4: in those days, they weren't quite as sensitive about stuff like that. They would have, he'd have monkeys and stuff. And like I said, there's a new monkey. I've got to do more research on this.
1: Okay.
4: They've discovered a new species of monkey.
1: Oh.
0: You know, cool? I'm kind of irritated now because I grew up in central Ohio with like 20 miles from Columbus, Ohio. And Jack Hanna from the Columbus Zoo mm-hmm, went everywhere and was on TV shows, but maybe I was just too early for him and he wasn't on TV yet, I guess.
2: Did he never go to your school?
0: No, he never showed up any, but I,
1: you guys
0: know,
1: are like the same age.
0: Oh, that might be it.
2: No.
1: Yeah. Well,
2: no,
1: yes.
2: Hanna's got 30 years on
0: no
2: you.
0: No way.
1: Not that
4: we've
1: much.
4: Now, that actually,
0: I'm pretty.
4: That actually brings us to a news story.
0: I'm looking up Jack Hanna's age. He's 79. Okay, he's a little older than I
4: about
0: am.
4: About a guy that is not kind much, of like Jungle Larry. This guy, he's one of these guys that takes animals around, shows them to kids, et cetera, et cetera. You may recall this story. The guy, his alligator.
1: I'm looking.
4: His alligator crawled out of a cooler a month or so ago. Remember this?
2: Yes.
4: And so there was a loose alligator in the state of Indiana. Typically.
1: Don't see those there.
4: You don't see those there. Can you
1: Hold
4: imagine?
1: On. I'm looking.
4: Can you imagine if you were skiing, you're water skiing in an inland lake and you go by an alligator?
2: When did this start?
1: Alligator that was on the loose in Indiana for an entire month has been found. The 20-year-old alligator, is that old for alligators?
0: I don't know what
1: old?
0: The life expectancy is
2: I'm
0: for an
2: say
0: alligator.
2: Teenager.
1: Teenager, okay.
2: I'll look it up.
1: Okay. The 20-year-old gator named Irwin escaped from a cooler on June 5th while his owner, Mark Kohlhorst, was unloading his van in DeKalb County after putting a wildlife show on.
0: Josh is correct. Alligators typically live to 50 years old in the wild.
1: Okay, so there you go.
4: In the world of evolution, they're like the last of the dinosaurs.
1: Yeah.
4: I mean, they're...
1: Are they hard?
4: They're primitive.
1: To touch?
0: Oh, they're hard. They're hard.
2: They're not like this,
1: right,
2: a solid surface, but like a tire.
1: Oh, okay.
0: Have you touched an alligator?
2: I have, yeah.
4: A couple weeks ago, God, I touched stingrays, and it's like touching rubber.
1: I don't like it.
2: I like those.
1: Yeah.
4: Oh, I pretended really I wasn't nervous, terrified.
0: Stingrays are, they got it in for us, man. Remember? They got that one guy.
4: When you're walking around the stingrays, you have to shuffle. You don't want to step on them. They make that real clear. So shuffle across.
1: Oh, you were in the wild.
4: Yeah.
1: You were talking about the zoo.
4: When I was in the Bahamas.
0: You were in the water with a stingray.
4: Yeah.
2: A bunch of them.
0: Are you kidding me?
4: And snapping turtles and dolphins.
1: You weren't scared?
4: I just said I was terrified.
1: Oh, sorry.
4: I was trying sorry, to be trying
0: why
4: to be. I was trying to be cool. One of my daughters doesn't. She's brave and thought it was red. I was terrified.
2: Yeah, I always loved it.
0: How self-obsessed
2: like
0: am I when I hear this story? I'm going. My workload's going to double if anything happens down there. I can't understand. I can't understand.
2: At some point, I want to dive with great whites. Like, get in the cage and Dreyfus it.
1: Have you watched the video where the great white gets in the cage?
2: Yeah, I'm not too worried about it.
1: I don't know, man.
4: Did you by chance watch the news last night?
2: I didn't.
4: They're tracking a great white. They've got, what do you call it, transponders? Whatever the gizmos.
0: No, it's an Apple tag.
4: Yeah, essentially it is.
1: Yeah. Okay.
4: And they've got a great white. I think they spotted it off South Carolina, maybe. And it's on its way, they think, up to sort of Nantucket.
2: I saw something over the weekend.
4: They're tracking it.
2: It's the largest one that they have ever tagged. Is that the one?
4: Could be.
2: Because that one recently pinged.
0: You know.
1: Oh, wow.
4: And they showed them, these guys, and it's kind of semi-lashed to the side of a boat.
2: Yeah, exactly.
4: And this guy's leaning over, touching it.
2: Right.
0: We went to Fort Myers one year with the show, and did like a week in Florida, and it was scuba diving at the time, and I went down like 80 feet onto a wreck of a ship, and there were barracuda and just swimming around. It was terrifying.
2: Yeah.
0: I look back on it, and I go, there's no way I'd do that.
2: I was scared of the barracuda I saw while snorkeling.
0: Yeah.
2: Because it was gigantic.
0: Huge.
4: And as soon as you see one, you go, Barracuda.
0: They just look like they're waiting for you to do something.
2: They do. Yeah. Yes.
0: Go ahead. Make a move.
4: I don't get some credit for that incredible.
2: It was great.
4: Scat of that terrific riff.
2: You did nail it.
4: Isn't that one of the best riffs out there?
2: I think so.
4: Oh, that's just awesome.
1: Who is that?
4: Barracuda Heart. That's
0: that was whose boyfriend at the time? Like Roger Fossoff or something? Weren't they all?
4: I don't know.
0: They make rumors look like a bunch of high school
4: kids. Don't know. I hope they're having fun wherever they are.
0: A lot of fighting.
4: I hope they're very happy. Great singer, great guitar player. There you go. This is it.
0: Or this might be Nancy. I don't know. I don't know who's playing. But isn't there a Fisher, Roger Fisher, Roger Fossoff?
4: I don't know who's playing this.
0: I think it's me. Yeah, it's me. That's what it is.
19: Yeah, that's the ticket.
0: Yeah.
19: Me.
20: Jealous?
19: I wrote this for my girlfriend, Morgan Fairchild.
4: You get it. It's not...
0: Now.
4: Okay. Now, I was just handed an importance.
0: This just in.
4: We're sort of semi-half right. The Atlantic Ocean's largest tagged great white, the largest tagged in history, according to this news account, resurfaced off the coast of North Carolina near the Outer Banks.
2: That's the story I saw, yeah.
4: Okay. 14 feet long. The large shark has been named Contender. Boy, that's weak. Heading toward Cape Cod and the eastern coast of Canada. So,
0: not near the Cape.
1: Is that abnormal? Like, is that not something they do? Or
2: it's exciting that they pinged it and they can learn more about it.
1: Gotcha.
4: This is the visit comes at a time when great white sharks start migrating north to warmer waters for a larger food supply.
1: Okay.
4: This is where they go to Amity Island and start eating the tourists.
2: Right.
0: You can't close the beach. You know how much money that'll cost our community?
4: What a great movie.
2: They're looking for Kittner boys.
4: Yeah.
0: Oh, Roger Fisher, original lead guitarist.
4: Oh, he played that lick? Okay. That's really
2: I didn't
4: want to
2: know that. I always assumed it was abroad.
0: I think it was Nancy's boyfriend, though. I don't know.
4: Well, Nancy's also a fine guitar player.
0: Yeah.
4: Coming up, we're going to have a couple cool things, including a chat with Dusty Crumb, speaking of animals.
0: Dreamboat Annie.
4: He's a guy that serves python on pizza. It's a place you can take a python and trade it for a pizza. And
2: to think the python is the crust.
1: Would that
2: just
1: be cool?
2: Just a tube that goes around.
4: That would be amazing. I can't believe you said that.
0: Right. Can you eat the skin? Pizza. Can you eat python skin?
1: Oh,
2: it's like chicken skin, baby.
0: Is that right?
2: That's the part.
4: Ugh.
0: All the goodness.
4: Are you serious?
2: No, I have no idea.
4: Okay, I can't. I would assume it's cut up like pepperoni.
2: Oh!
1: I like that.
2: I don't think so. Then you're going to get backbone and stuff.
4: Oh.
2: I think they're chunks.
1: Yeah, for sure.
4: It's not like a snake around the rim.
2: We'll talk to Dusty about it.
4: Okay.
2: Maybe he's done that.
4: All right. And if I'm not mistaken, the what do they call it? The Great Python Hunt is happening as we speak.
1: I think it is this week.
4: In the
1: week.
4: Everglades this week. Okay. So that's...
2: Heroes all.
4: Yeah. You swear you're going to do it.
2: Yeah. At some point, I really do want to do it.
0: I find this interesting because I've said I want to go with Josh to do this, but he's forgotten that there's no way I'm going to do it, which is true. But he's just skipped right over to Josh. Yeah.
4: I say next year.
2: All right.
4: We can make this happen.
2: We'll remember this time of year.
4: We'll be broadcasting.
1: I'll put it on the calendar.
4: Because you do it at night, right?
2: Yeah.
4: So you could come on the air with us
0: That's
4: early.
0: That's when the python are sleeping.
2: Oscar said he would do it, too. Noah, our cameraman, doesn't know he's going to do it.
0: Good luck, Noah.
4: Wow.
2: What if he's the one that gets gatored?
4: Well, because he's holding the camera and not looking around.
2: Right.
4: And all of a sudden hey, fellas, why are you running that way all of a sudden?
2: You know what I'm the most worried about, oddly? Mosquitoes.
1: I would be.
2: Just how bitten up we're going to get.
0: And how big the mosquitoes are.
2: Yeah.
0: Ride them and rope them, probably.
2: But I'm probably afraid of the wrong thing.
4: I think the mosquitoes wouldn't get near me.
2: No?
4: Because I'd have crapped my pants, and all of the flies would come over. The mosquitoes don't want any part of it. These are the O'Reilly Auto Parts Studios. 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
34: Times of clouds and sun today with a high of 91. Wildfire smoke will create unhealthy air quality and poor visibility at times. Good morning. I'm Barbara Evans for Freddie Hammer with this WZXR News Update. A Nesbitt man previously convicted of stealing from the annual 9/11 memorial ride has been sentenced in a child sexual abuse material case. According to the Sun-Gazette, 38-year-old Michael Ritter was sentenced yesterday to 5 to 10 months in the Lycoming County Prison after pleading guilty to possessing child sexual abuse material. He was released with credit for time served and must serve 4 years of probation and complete 150 hours of community service. A Williamsport man is headed to Lycoming County Court after police say he strangled his girlfriend and threatened to kill her. According to North Central PA, 46-year-old Derek Friday allegedly attacked the woman who escaped by locking herself in a bathroom, climbing out a window, and calling 911. Investigators say she suffered injuries consistent with her story. Friday is charged with felony strangulation, assault, terroristic threats, and harassment. Bail was set at $75,000. Milling work began yesterday on West 4th Street in downtown Williamsport, starting at Mulberry Street and moving west toward Hepburn Street. Crews are closing one block at a time with limited access for business deliveries. Milling is expected to wrap up tomorrow. Paving is tentatively scheduled to begin by July 31st and will also require full block closures. City officials expect the resurfacing to be finished before the Little League World Series. And military members are being honored today at the Lycoming County Fair in Hughesville. Free admission for those showing valid ID. The fair opens at 4 with rides beginning at 5. And in sports, the FIFA World Cup final is set. Spain will face defending champion Argentina Sunday at MetLife Stadium in New Jersey. The Williamsport Crosscutters rebounded to defeat the State College Spikes 12-3 last night. NASCAR returns to historic North Wilkesboro Speedway Sunday night for the Window World 450. I'm Barbara Evans with this WZXR News Update.
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0: Welcome back to the O'Reilly Auto Parts Studios. It's the Bob and Tom Show. That's Jess Hooker at the news desk.
1: Hello.
0: There's Joshua Arnold.
6: Hello.
0: I don't want to be the one to tell you, but Josh is irritated with all of you and these love of memes and the fellow being flipped into the air by the bison.
6: Oh, not irritated. I just wish I...
0: It certainly is out of control. I will give you that.
4: I mean, if I wanted a good laugh, I'd go watch it right now.
6: Okay, I'm glad.
4: I find it hilarious.
6: I wish I had that.
0: See, now, I'm not laughing at that. I'm going, oh my gosh.
6: I know. I didn't think it was all that funny.
0: You see this poor old man get flipped in the air and you're laughing?
4: Yeah.
6: To me, I would have laughed way harder if it was some 24-year-old trying to get a selfie with the bison and he got his just desserts.
0: Okay.
4: I guess it's the outfit. The guy's got those old-timey suspenders and he's got this huge beard. He looks like he walked out of a...
6: He looks like a great, and I don't mean age, I mean he looks like an awesome grandpa.
1: Yeah,
4: could be.
1: Yeah.
4: I don't know. I'm sorry. I find it hilarious. He's going to be okay. He broke his femur, but...
0: That's Ace Cosby.
7: I'm with you, Josh.
4: You don't have empathy. Blah, blah, blah, blah. All right.
8: There's something wrong with you. You're dead inside.
4: Okay.
0: Possibly.
4: No, our commentary about the event is posted. And you're right, though, because there are people whose last move in this earth has been taking a selfie.
1: Yeah.
4: I mean, that is, in fact, a real thing.
0: Well, they get up on top of those radio towers and take pictures of themselves.
4: Like fall off.
0: Like 1,500 feet in the air.
1: Isn't that a website, Last Photo?
0: Yeah.
6: I think you guys mentioned that before. I won't look at it.
0: Makes my butt pucker.
4: We were doing Today in History yesterday, and if I'm not mistaken, it was the birthday of Rembrandt.
0: Yes. Yeah, and his last name's Ron, wasn't it?
4: His full name is like Rembrandt van Ring or something.
0: Yeah, Rembrandt's his first name.
4: Yeah, I didn't either. So he's kind of like Elvis or Cher.
1: I didn't know that.
0: Yeah, or Chick.
4: But
0: okay, fine. Yes, everybody.
4: When I was reading it, it said that he did something like 70 self-portraits or 80 self-portraits.
6: Well, get over yourself, Rembrandt.
0: Egomania.
6: Yeah.
4: I think he kind of invented the selfie. Doesn't get credit for it.
6: You should.
4: And you're of course familiar with the fact that he wrote the theme to Friends.
6: Right.
1: Of course, right.
4: Yeah.
1: Yes.
4: And he's got a fine line of toothpaste. So on that note, I'll tell you that coming up in a few minutes, we're going to talk with a guy named Dusty Crum. Have you spoken to Dusty yet, by the way?
0: Okay. Well, how do you think we arranged it, Tom?
4: Maybe Dusty has people. I don't know.
0: I bet he does.
4: But Dusty runs a business called Wild Man's Pizza, Pasta, and Python. And they serve, among other things, pizza with python on it. They got a store that has snakeskin everything.
1: I want to know if they have pasta, python pasta.
0: Oh,
6: the babies?
1: Yeah, no.
6: Whoa!
0: What pasta could you take and say, yeah, this is python?
6: Cannoli?
0: Yeah, right? Something like that?
1: Yeah.
4: Like I don't understand. You mean shape?
6: Oh, sorry, cannelloni.
0: Yeah, like a tube or something? Yeah.
1: No,
0: yeah.
1: I meant like the way you would have scallops or lobster with your pasta, if you could serve that as your meat portion.
4: Oh, so right. You'd have a python sauce on?
1: Yeah.
6: Kind of a tudo de swamp.
1: Right.
6: Yeah.
1: With a vodka sauce. Yeah.
0: I don't think I could eat snake meat. I don't think I would.
6: I would try it.
1: I've had nugs. Yeah.
2: What if it's ground?
6: Right? What? Ground up? Oh, so it's sort of like a bolognese?
1: Yeah. Oh, maybe, yeah. That would be okay.
0: Although I had gator, but it was breaded.
4: Yeah, all that stuff, the old thing joke is it tastes like chicken because
1: right.
4: Yeah, they bread it and fry it. We'll find out when we talk to Dusty. I'm looking forward to it.
0: Dear Bob and Tom Show, heard you guys talking about urinal splash. Apparently, they have conducted extensive studies on the exact situation to find the best spot on a urinal to minimize splash. The real problem is how to get everyone to pee at that spot. Apparently, they have done other studies and found men will aim at objects placed in the said urinal.
6: Oh, I'll always pee at a cigarette butt.
0: Absolutely.
6: A wad of gum.
0: The end result is attached photo. Men will aim at a fly or spider painted on the porcelain.
1: Yeah.
0: And therefore reduce the spray and minimize cleaning and optimize sanitation. So maybe, Tom, you need to have someone etch or paint something on your porcelain, a little spider or a little fly.
4: The key is you want to pee on the side of the urinal, so as the fluid hits it,
0: well,
4: it doesn't splash.
6: That's not what studies show.
4: Yeah, I bet they paint it on the side.
1: You
4: don't paint it on the bottom, and this is another reason I don't wear shorts.
0: Well, it is.
4: Josh was saying he's got to wash his ankles when he.

0: guys, my husband sent me a picture of the urinal yesterday from the government center. He was there for a meeting, and the biggest cockroach you have ever seen in your life was crawling across the top of the urinal.
1: Yeah,
0: it was.
1: That's government center for you. How awful.
2: All cockroaches.
3: He just came in to get his check.
0: I'm going to send the picture to Jason at the break, but it is.
1: Ugh.
0: Oh, my gosh. It's so
1: That's gross. My number. You guys know that's my number one creep out. Cockroaches.
0: Oh, really?
4: Yeah. Oh, I did not know
1: Put
4: that.
1: Put 10 tarantulas on my face. Okay. Put one cockroach 2 feet from me.
0: Yeah.
4: I'm out of here.
1: Yeah.
0: Oh, so gross.
5: Have you ever seen a palmetto bug?
1: Yes, I have.
0: Oh, I don't know what those are.
5: It's like a cockroach merged with a gerbil.
1: Yeah.
4: Yeah. A cockroach has been working out.
1: Yeah, I saw one with an I Heart Mom tattoo.
5: Dusty Crum coming up in just a couple minutes. We have time to squeeze in one quick news story. What do you got over there?
0: Sure. A South Florida woman was appalled to receive a new license plate that she feels carries an inappropriate message.
5: Now, see, right. I'm skeptical of this. When I first saw this, I thought, oh, this is a vanity plate they ordered.
1: But she was given this plate.
5: So yes. This is just at random.
0: Says, yes.
5: Okay.
0: So get your pencils out. After renewing her registration.
1: Is that a euphemism?
0: Nancy Delnostrito opened her mail to find a license plate reading. Okay, ready? SQZ.
4: Yep.
0: Space A55.
4: I think we have that picture. Yeah, there
1: so
4: it is.
1: So sexy ass?
0: No, squeeze ass.
4: Squeeze ass.
1: Oh. Yes. But you can see where I got sec
0: I do.
1: Z-ass.
0: Yeah, that's true, too.
5: SQZ, to me, that's a squeeze. And then it's a Florida plate, so it's got the oranges logo. Then the next word is A55, and it does look like ass.
1: Squeeze ass.
5: And she's complaining about it. She shouldn't. She should sell it.
4: Yeah, she should go out and get her ass squeezed. What she should do?
1: Why not? What are you? Come on, go get that ass squeezed.
4: Yes.
1: You prude.
4: Go squeeze an ass. Get your squeeze.
3: I'm going to trade it in. I want one that says N-O. T E E T H. And I can lop onto that thing and
4: I want one
3: suck
4: says,
3: the chrome off a Harley. I'll
4: I
3: tell
4: want
3: you
4: one
3: what.
4: That says SXDVL, sex devil.
1: I'm the sex devil, you sons of
3: BK space DOOR. That's me. Give it to me hard, Clem.
4: I don't know what that is. Oh.
0: The 76-year-old told CBS News, when I saw that, I went ballistic. How could that pass inspection?
1: Because it was innocent. They weren't trying to do anything, so it didn't occur to...
0: Though she's upset, she says that her son and her son's friends have encouraged her to keep it.
1: Oh, yeah! Do we think she's a MILF?
0: I don't know.
4: No, she's much
1: she's
4: older.
1: 71?
5: Gilf? Gilf?
0: Yeah, she's 76.
4: No, she's much older.
1: Is that so she's a good Gilf?
4: She looks a little bit like Art Carney.
1: Well, what Art Carney? Are we talking honeymooners? Or are we talking,
4: we're talking
1: Harry and Tonto?
4: Harry and Tonto.
5: Okay, thank you very much. Coming up, we're going to talk with Dusty Crum about the pythons.
4: And we're going to...
5: And eating them.
4: We're going to have Josh face his cockroach fear.
1: Oh, okay.
4: Not an actual physical cockroach in here, but by the means of video.
1: All right.
4: It's unbelievable.
5: Okay. Right now, it's money time. Money talk. We're going to talk a little bit about some cash. Let's see.
4: Moolah, Geech, Scratch.
5: You got some credit card debt right now? Prices are getting pricier, if that's possible.
4: You know, that reminds me. Closed circuit to American Express. Payment is on the way. Just a common courtesy. I appreciate it. Thank you very much.
5: It's in the mail.
4: That's right.
5: Well, if you're kind of struggling right now, one interesting option, not even if you're struggling, just want to grab some cash. 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
2: Times of clouds and sun today with a high of 91. Wildfire smoke will create unhealthy air quality and poor visibility at times. Good morning. I'm Barbara Evans for Freddie Hammer with this WZXR News Update. A Nesbitt man previously convicted of stealing from the annual 9/11 memorial ride has been sentenced in a child sexual abuse material case. According to the Sun-Gazette, 38-year-old Michael Ritter was sentenced yesterday to 5 to 10 months in the Lycoming County Prison after pleading guilty to possessing child sexual abuse material. He was released with credit for time served and must serve 4 years of probation and complete 150 hours of community service. A Williamsport man is headed to Lycoming County Court after police say he strangled his girlfriend and threatened to kill her. According to North Central PA, 46-year-old Derek Friday allegedly attacked the woman who escaped by locking herself in a bathroom, climbing out a window, and calling 911. Investigators say she suffered injuries consistent with her story. Friday is charged with felony strangulation, assault, terroristic threats, and harassment. Bail was set at $75,000. Milling work began yesterday on West 4th Street in downtown Williamsport, starting at Mulberry Street and moving west toward Hepburn Street. Crews are closing one block at a time with limited access for business deliveries. Milling is expected to wrap up tomorrow. Paving is tentatively scheduled to begin by July 31st and will also require full block closures. City officials expect the resurfacing to be finished before the Little League World Series. And military members are being honored today at the Lycoming County Fair in Hughesville. Free admission for those showing valid ID. The fair opens at 4 with rides beginning at 5. And in sports, the FIFA World Cup final is set. Spain will face defending champion Argentina Sunday at MetLife Stadium in New Jersey. The Williamsport Crosscutters rebounded to defeat the State College Spikes 12-3 last night. NASCAR returns to historic North Wilkesboro Speedway Sunday night for the Window World 450. I'm Barbara Evans with this WZXR News Update.
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0: Come back to the Bob and Tom Show. We are in the O'Reilly Auto Parts Studios. There's Jess Hooker at the news desk.
1: Hello.
0: There's Josh Arnold.
2: Hi.
0: There's Ace Cosby. I'm Chick McGee. And Tom, we kind of have a special pseudo guest son in the studio. Here he is.
3: Willie G is here with us. And do we have Mr. Crumb?
1: No, not yet.
3: Okay. We're working on getting Dusty Crumb.
2: Oh, we're holding. Yeah, okay.
4: Dusty Crumb.
3: Yeah. Dusty Crumb.
0: Who the hell put us on hold?
2: This guy's awesome, Willie.
4: Hell yeah, man. It's a cool name.
1: That's
3: And we're trying to find out if...
0: When I was a kid, the sports guy in Central Ohio, Jimmy Crumb.
1: Okay.
0: He was wonderful. Channel 4.
2: Now, this guy is the proprietor of...
3: Wild Man's Pizza, Pasta, and Pythons. This is in Everglades...
2: City.
3: Everglades City, Florida.
2: Way down in Florida.
3: And what's happening this week in the Everglades? Something special?
1: Oh, the Python hunting contest. Is that right?
2: Oh, yes.
1: Yeah.
2: $10,000 at stake, my friends.
1: I think it's more than that.
2: They may give away more, but the winner gets $10,000, I believe.
1: Oh, okay. Huh. Okay.
2: I hope it's more, because that's what I'll take.
3: Dusty's establishment, besides serving a python pizza, apparently you can take a python in there and trade it in for a free pizza.
2: Yeah.
3: Or I guess it's not a free, it's a swap.
1: It's a swap.
3: And also they have a lot of products. I was particularly impressed with the official Converse All-Star snakeskin sneakers.
2: They look, they're awesome.
1: I need to see
2: these. I'm tempted.
1: I need to see these.
3: It's at Wild Man's. If you go Wild Man's Pizza, et cetera, you'll find it on the internet. We're trying to hook up with Dusty.
2: They have clutches. They have belts and wallets.
1: I love a good clutch.
3: Oh, yeah. Man.
1: Yeah. Love a good clutch.
3: What exactly is a clutch?
1: A clutch is there's no strap, and it's usually it can fit in your hand, and you just hold it. It looks like a giant envelope most of the time.
2: Yes.
1: It looks, or it looks like an envelope.
3: Okay, I certainly have seen those. I didn't realize that's what you called it.
1: You called it a clutch.
0: Your clutch.
3: So if you're putting a lot of stuff in it, you've got your cargo in your clutch.
1: Usually a clutch can fit a phone, some lipstick.
0: This is what we deal with.
1: Your wallet.
0: Right. If you say clutch, Tom thinks clutch cargo.
2: He doesn't think the badass band.
0: No.
2: He doesn't think,
0: nothing but clutch cargo. A bad kids cartoon show-ish.
3: By the way, speaking of
0: yes, honey.
3: Pot calling the kettle black,
0: what are you
3: I believe
0: talking about?
3: You mentioned clutch cargo yesterday.
0: I sure did.
2: Not
0: guilty
2: true.
0: Guilty as charged.
2: I remember it clearly.
0: Did he use mind control on me just now?
2: Yes, he did.
3: No, he did.
2: No,
3: he mentioned Mary Matalin.
2: Right, and then you went, she talks like clutch cargo. He did not mention clutch cargo.
0: There you go.
3: You said she moves her mouth funny. Okay, do we have, on the phone, I believe we have
0: That's
3: Dusty
0: how he
3: Crumb.
0: Works. Here we go.
3: Mr. Crumb.
0: Hello.
5: Hey, what's up?
3: Hey, Dusty. It's a great pleasure.
5: Is.
3: We found out about you yesterday. And about Wild Man's Pizza, Pasta, and Pythons. And then when I saw your online store, I lost my mind. Snake everything.
5: It's mind-boggling.
3: It's amazing. Do you make, for example, those Converse All-Star shoes?
5: I have a Russian, a Ukrainian guy that is a sew master. He's sewing them together for me.
3: Wow.
2: Nice.
3: So how does it work? You just take snake skins and make all this stuff?
5: Yep. We recycle them.
3: Yeah. And now I noticed the reason you were in the news is your establishment, apparently, if you walk in, you can trade a python for a pizza. Is that a dead python?
5: Yeah. You got it. You know what I mean? I don't want it to bite me.
2: No.
3: Yeah. I was just curious.
0: No, you don't need that.
3: I was wondering, because remember those places when you were a kid you'd go to that have the lobsters in the tank at the restaurant? You'd pick one out and eat it?
5: Yeah, red lobster.
3: Yeah, that'd be cool. Yeah. Well, Dusty, are you
0: a great time to be alive.
3: Dusty, are you the kind of person that handles a snake when they're alive?
5: Yeah, unfortunately, I am. I'm the test dummy.
3: Okay, because I saw the photograph of you, and you're holding a gigantic snake.
1: Mm-hmm.
5: Yeah, it's a big one.
0: Have you ever been out there on the hunt collecting pythons with the guys who do this?
5: I'm the guy that does this.
2: So you actually are on the hunt.
0: Oh, okay. All right.
5: Yeah.
0: Which came first, the Wild Man's Pizza and Pasta and Pythons, or you hunting for pythons?
5: Well, I hunted pizza before Python.
0: Uh-huh. Yeah.
2: That can be tricky. You know.
3: I've got a T-shirt. It says pizza before pythons.
0: Yeah.
5: You know, I have a pizza oven in my hunting truck so I can cook pizzas while we're hunting. That's where it all started. You
2: no
5: know?
2: Way.
0: That's amazing.
3: Wow.
2: That is amazing. Dusty, do you is the Python for a pizza deal year-round or only during the hunt?
5: No, year-round, every day.
2: Okay.
3: Okay, now we're all, I'm not familiar with how to eat a python meat. Can you explain the process? Is it like ground beef? Do you strip the meat off of it? How do you get the bones out, et cetera, et cetera? Are there bones in a snake?
2: Right. Yeah.
5: Yeah, of course there are, yeah. You know, you're the consumer, so we prepare it how you like it. We can make tacos, pizza, whatever you want.
3: So really? How do you get the meat? Do you have to fillet it?
5: Yeah, fillet it off.
3: Hmm. Is it easy, or is it like cleaning fish?
0: I bet you have it down, right?
5: Yeah, I'm the fastest snake skinner in the South, son.
0: The Whoa. Fastest snake skinner in the South.
1: I believe it.
0: What do you think of that?
3: So what? Now, does Python
5: that's
3: have
5: a fact? That's a fact.
3: Mm-hmm. I'm sorry. We're speaking with Dusty Crum from Wild Man's Pizza, Pasta, and Pythons, and I recommend the website, especially the store where you can buy cool stuff. And he's in Everglade City. Does Python have a peculiar or a particular taste?
5: It's good. It's got a gamey flavor. It's a good meat.
0: Huh.
3: Yeah. And I know you put it on a pizza, so do you like put it in little sort of globs like sausage?
5: It's kind of like a taco consistency meat, you know?
0: Yeah.
1: Okay.
2: Gotcha.
0: Yeah, sure.
3: Yeah. Now, what is the most popular way to eat Python?
5: I mean, it's your imagination. It's your wildest dreams, you know.
3: So you can do tacos and...
5: Yeah. Popsicles.
1: What?
2: Is that right? A python popsicle.
3: So is it frozen?
0: Well, it's like a kebab, right? Yeah, like a chicken kebab, only it's python.
3: That's odd.
0: Yeah.
5: It could be, I mean, you know.
0: All right.
5: We might be onto something there.
3: Okay. Now, what is the largest selling item from your store?
5: Everybody wants a Python wallet from Python Wildman.
0: Yeah.
5: Know.
0: Yeah.
5: They want the Python Wildman wallet.
3: Yeah. I noticed you have Python belt buckles.
5: Yeah, boots, belt, seat covers. I'm building a 69 Charger doing the seats in it.
2: Oh, sweet.
5: Python seats.
0: Wow.
5: Oh, yeah, baby.
3: What is
5: that's
3: it again?
5: How we do it.
2: A 69 Charger. And the seats are going to be Python.
3: Oh,
2: seats.
3: My God.
2: Yeah, yeah, that's badass.
0: Yeah.
5: It's incredible.
3: Yeah. Do you ever wear Python trousers? You see,
5: I have some snake boots.
3: Oh, snake boots.
0: All right.
2: Nice.
3: I just bring it up because Jim Morrison, the late Jim Morrison of the Doors, famously wore snakeskin pants for quite some time before his bandmates made him get them cleaned.
5: I can make you some, Tommy, you know, no problem.
0: Wow.
3: I'm not sure I could pull off snakeskin.
0: Yeah, you could.
3: I give a certain hip vibe, but I'm not sure it's the snakeskin hip.
2: Dusty. Go ahead, Jess.
1: What about a snakeskin strap for your cowboy hat? That's what you need.
2: He has them. He has the hat bands.
3: Oh, you do?
1: That's awesome.
3: Oh, I got two really nice cowboy hats.
5: I got those, too. Those, too.
0: He got it all.
3: Okay, now I want to tell everybody how to find Dusty's website. It's Wild Man's Pizza, Pasta, and Pythons. And it's a great you got a whole bunch of cool stuff in your store. And do you make some of this stuff on your own? I mean, I know you said you stripped the skin off.
5: Yeah, we process all here. My wife's here with me. She helps me make stuff and make jewelry, make necklaces out of the vertebrae. You know, we use every piece of the snake.
2: Yeah, I saw the vertebrae earrings.
1: Nice.
3: Really?
5: Yeah.
3: How
5: many vertebrae are in a snake?
2: How many vertebrae?
5: What? Oh, man, there's a ton.
2: Yeah. Boy. Yeah, that's...
3: Yeah, I put that in my SATs, and I think I got a check mark.
0: And the website is Wild Man's Pizza and Wild Man's
5: Pythons, and it's pythonwildman.com for my alert.
0: Yeah. Wild Man's Pizza and pythons.com.
3: And you can click over. I'm looking at the store right now. It's just terrific.
2: Dusty, my name is Josh, and I've always wanted to do the python hunt, and I may be doing it next year. May I join your team, or?
5: Well, come on, son. I'll make you a pizza, you know.
2: Well, can I hunt with you if you go on it?
5: Yeah, come on. Let's go. Let's roll.
2: All right.
0: Let's roll.
3: And now,
5: I'm just now going to bed. You guys are waking up. I'm going to bed.
2: Yeah.
3: So you hunt them at night?
2: Yeah.
3: I mean, I know I sound like an idiot because I am, but the so how does this work? Are you in the water?
5: Yeah.
3: Like in the swamps, walking around?
5: Yeah.
0: So do you walk without shoes into the swamp and you can feel them with your feet and that's when you grab them?
5: That's it. You know, you got toes in the ground.
2: Yeah.
3: Are you kidding?
0: I don't think so, Tom. No. That's the process.
5: No. Watch on TV.
0: Wow.
2: Yeah, I've got to do it.
0: Well, you're insane.
2: How was last night? What kind of bag did you have?
5: You know, you can see Discovery Channel and History Channel and Guardians of the Glades, Secret Invasion. Watch on TV. I'll show you how to do it.
2: All right.
3: Okay. Well, we gotta get Josh down there. Dusty Crumb, thank you very much, sir. Once again, it's Wild Man's Pizza, Pasta, and Pythons. Check out the store and make sure you check out. I cannot get over the custom Python sneakers with that look just like Converse All Stars.
5: I got a question. 1 minute. They're Snakers.
2: Snakers. Yeah, Snakers. Please, Tom. Yeah.
3: Oh,
2: show the proper respect.
3: Sorry. You know, I grew up in a place called Shaker Heights, Ohio. Mm-hmm. Maybe you should change the name of your town to Snaker Heights.
0: Oh, that's good.
3: Isn't that nice? Okay, thanks, Dusty. Great talking to you, Dusty.
5: Yep.
3: Appreciate it.
5: Y'all come down. I'll get y'all on the swamp buggy, and we'll get out, catch a big snake.
2: I got to do it.
0: you got it.
3: The swamp buggy. Awesome. Well, thanks, Dusty. What a great guy.
2: Thank you, Dusty. Boy,
3: oh,
2: boy.
3: Oh, my God. I didn't know you did it barefoot.
0: What Wild Man was talking about, Guardians of the Glades on Discovery Channel. He's evidently
1: featured a big
0: star on the Discovery Channel. Yeah.
3: God. Okay.
1: Yeah. Look him up. He looks like a lot of fun.
0: Yep.
2: Nice.
1: Yeah. I actually want to go now, too.
2: Yeah.
3: And you could take pictures of 50 people and said, which guy is the... There he is.
1: Yeah.
2: Oh, no kidding. Yeah,
3: he's got the look.
6: Beard, maybe, I'm imagining.
1: Yeah.
0: Oh, yeah.
1: Yep.
3: He looks kind of like Oscar.
2: All right.
1: Okay. Yeah.
3: You know, Oscar's got that look like a CEO that was
2: trapped. He does look sweet.
1: Sweet as can be.
2: Yeah.
6: Oh, my goodness. Look at that guy.
1: Yeah. Just a great smile and kind eyes.
2: Well, I'm glad we have an in now.
1: Yeah.
3: So. And he was obviously tired. He'd been up all night hunting the snakes.
1: Yeah.
0: Oh, there's more. Guardians of the Glades is Dusty's show, and then he's made appearances on the History Channel's Swamp People, Serpent. He shows up for those.
1: So. Nice.
2: Okay.
0: Hey, this guy's a mogul, Tom.
2: Because I want to go with somebody who really knows what I'm doing here and can get me.
0: You should see the swamp buggy.
2: And who, as they would say, put me on some snakes.
0: Oh, yeah.
3: Yeah. I'm looking at the wallets and the. Oh, they got a snake belt.
2: Sure.
3: No, I don't know.
2: It's just a snake. He just put his tail in its mouth.
0: A snake belt kit. just hand you a snake.
3: Snake belt buckles.
1: Oh my gosh.
3: Did you see the picture of the beagle with the python dog collar?
2: Nice.
1: Oh, that's awesome.
3: That's sweet.
6: This might sound dumb. If you cut up a snake like every 6 inches and you roasted it low and slow, could you eat it like corn on the cob?
1: I don't know. I would try it.
3: Yes, I couldn't I was hoping he'd kind of explain it. I don't understand if it's like a fish where you pull the backbone and the ribs come out too.
2: I bet he hangs them, peels all the skin off, like a catfish, and then he can take the meat, he can grind it up, he can make strips.
1: I see you could cook it the way you cook salmon, and the skin would become crispy and good. Don't you think that
2: Maybe.
1: Yeah.
2: But the skin is worth its...
1: That's true. Yeah, they're using the skin
2: for the
3: other thing. The place locally, there's a place that has everything.
1: Yeah, I could go... Do you want to go check?
3: Do you want to see if they have snake?
1: I can try.
2: Okay. Are we talking Long John Silver's? No.
3: No, it's one of those grocery stores that has...
1: Grocery store has the hairy croissant seaweed.
2: Oh, it does?
1: It does.
2: The pubes?
1: Yes. I'm going to go get some.
0: Oh.
1: And I'm going to make something, and you guys aren't going to know if it's inside or not.
3: No, we have to give by way of background, we had a news story about a place. Was it in Thailand?
2: It was.
1: Yes.
3: And they called them hairy tacos.
1: Hairy croissants.
2: I want to say
3: hairy croissants, rather.
2: Yeah, I think they used the word pubic.
1: Yeah,
3: that's right. Because it looks, it's a super fine
1: seaweed. Yeah, it's a beautiful croissant, and then it looks like there is cream inside as well as the pubic seaweed.
3: It looks like Penthouse Magazine about 1978 when Bob Guccione was really
0: big. Josh said, it's as horrifying as you think it
3: was. Yeah. Yeah.
2: Boy.
3: A quote from a novel I read recently, it looks like Larry Zonka down there.
2: Mm. That's no way that's recent.
6: What are you reading?
0: Last century.
3: Yeah, sure. Yeah, but you can imagine Larry Zonka's pubes would be massive.
6: Should I know who Larry Zonka is?
1: I know, same, Willie. I didn't know until I started
2: Number
0: 39, Miami Dolphins with Syracuse, one of the Syracuse
2: running
0: backs.
2: He was eating a lot of hair.
6: Well, okay, cool. Just curious.
0: I remember him being in here. I remember Zonka.
3: Dolphins. He was in the cover of Jim Kick, whatever his name
0: is. Yeah, and Kick is flipping off the photographer. And, yeah,
3: nice. Famously. Famous of Miami Dolphin. But just incredibly hairy. And there's a novel I was reading in the guy makes reference to his pubic hair. I'll remember what it was later. Right now, I want to remind you we've got some history coming up. But something special going on this week.
0: And don't
3: forget, only is there a python hunt.
0: We're going to Josh should face his fears with cockroaches. We're coming up with
3: Get into the Hyundai getaway sales event. 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We're going to hang out with Willie G.
6: Hey.
3: He is on the road. 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And we'll return here, the O'Reilly Auto Parts Studios. 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
16: 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Joe Snedeker here from WNEP-TV, your personal meteorologist. Today, going to be a hazy sun, high temperatures near 90. The humidity actually dropping throughout the day today. And not bad tonight, 58, a little better sleeping. Tomorrow, nice and sunny Friday, less smoke, more sun, and less humidity. Highs tomorrow, close to 88 degrees. But then the weekend cools off, 70s to near 80 on Saturday. It's going to be murky and humid on Saturday with showers and thunderstorms. Make it a good day.
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0: no.
1: Hey, welcome back to the Bob and Tom Show. We're in the O'Reilly Auto Parts Studios. Give one-tenth of that attention and enthusiasm to the show that he does to posters. We would be... There's Jess Hooker at the news desk.
0: Here I am.
1: There's Willie Griswold.
2: Hey, man.
1: There's Josh Arnold.
3: Hello.
1: Ace Cosby.
4: Howdy.
1: Howdy do. I'm Chick. Hello, Tom.
5: Hello, Chick McGee. It is now time to check into the world of history. And
1: well, there's only one event on today, Tom. July 16th, 1945. The sun rose twice that day, my friends. 5:30:45 a.m.
3: You ever want to go out there?
1: Every year I say I'm going out there.
5: That was the test of the atomic bomb.
3: Would you go horseback like Oppenheimer would?
1: Oh, God. I
0: horse, can you see him on a horse?
1: Horses doesn't. Thank
5: he was, no, he was horses an, don't. He was an expert horseman.
0: No. I'm. Just, can you see
5: Chick?
0: Him on a horse?
5: Oh, Chick. No, Oppenheimer was.
1: Not.
5: No.
1: I a nice Jeep out there.
3: Oh, that'd be cool, too.
1: A nice
3: yeah.
1: Jeep. Go see the Trinity site.
2: You could have an equestrian summer. You could get on a horse.
0: No, he can barely get down the hallway.
1: Hit my jodhpurs. I can barely get down the hallway.
5: The first atomic weapon, it was known as the Fat Man.
1: That's right.
5: And that's the same one that was dropped on Nagasaki.
1: Hiroshima. Oh, Fat Man, yes.
5: No, Fat Man was
1: little
5: on
1: boy
5: Nagasaki.
1: Went first, yes.
3: Right.
5: Yeah, yeah. No. But yeah, and then they mentioned this in the movie. There was some speculation. I forget what the percentage was, the percent chance that it was going to ignite the atmosphere.
0: Yeah.
1: Yeah, they didn't know.
5: Would have been bad.
0: Who played him in the movie?
1: Cillian Murphy.
0: Oh, I get he's an amazing actor, obviously, but don't you think Dax Shepard would have been the better cast in for appearance?
3: I don't either.
5: That guy looks just like him.
3: I mean, because Dax would have had to have lost 75 pounds of muscle.
0: Yeah, probably. But I think they look a lot
3: Oppenheimer
0: alike.
3: Oppenheimer was a skeleton.
0: Yeah.
2: And Dax seems like such a bro.
0: I'm just saying, like, just based on appearance.
3: I get what I
0: Yeah.
5: And instead of riding a horse out there, Dax would pull up in a 72 GTO that is in part of his car collection. Let's get back to the important thing. And his happy birthday, Roald Amundsen. You know who that is, Miss Hooker?
0: I don't.
1: Oh, I do, but when you say it, I'll go, that's right.
2: There's another Roald? Roald Dahl is kind of the big guy for that
5: yeah,
2: name, right?
5: Yeah, he's the only other Roald. I think he's like the second tier of the Roalds.
0: Okay.
5: He was the first man to explore the South Pole.
0: Okay.
5: So that wouldn't have gone. I think he was trying to do like an alternate Santa Claus thing.
2: Yeah. Oh.
5: You know, come up with a different version. Is he one of the guys that froze to death?
0: Oh.
5: I can't remember.
1: Oh, no, that's the Terror, that ship.
5: Oh, yeah.
1: I don't know.
5: I guess he lost his tongue when he stuck it on the actual pole.
3: Yeah, yeah.
1: Is that right?
3: Well, he was Double Dog Dared.
5: Okay. Happy birthday, 1907, Orville Redenbacher.
0: Mm.
5: The popcorn...
3: Fruit.
5: Popcorn king. Famously wore a bow tie.
0: Wait a second.
5: Orville Redenbacher, he looked like Don Knotts in a lab coat kind of.
3: He did.
5: Bow tie.
3: And then his son got involved in the Ed campaign, too, for a while.
1: Oh, yeah.
0: Are one of the plane guys Orville?
3: Yep. Yeah.
0: Okay. That's where
5: you're thinking of Orville and Wilbur Wright.
0: Yeah.
5: They're from Dayton. The,
0: but I think planes, I think popcorn. It's just, they go hand in hand.
3: Yes. Yes, they do.
5: And Mr. Redenbacher, he lived quite a long life, but he died a few years ago. And
0: oh, okay.
5: Famously was cremated in a bag in a microwave oven.
3: Yes. It was a very touching ceremony.
1: Is that right?
5: Born in 1911, the great dancer Ginger Rogers. You ever seen any of those old Ginger Rogers movies?
2: No.
0: No, Fred
3: yes,
0: Rogers.
3: Yes, I have.
2: No, you have?
1: Yeah, Ginger.
3: Oh, yeah, yeah, sure.
1: How long were Ginger and Fred Rogers married?
3: No, it was Fred Astaire.
5: Yeah, Fred Astaire.
3: And I don't know if they were they actually married?
1: No, I don't think.
3: Yeah,
1: I don't
3: know.
5: And they never really gave her credit because not only was she dancing with the greatest dancer, Fred Astaire, she was doing it all backwards.
0: Right.
5: Yeah, she was amazing.
1: In heels. That's the quote.
5: Yeah. And then she later became famous. She was paired after he quit. She was paired with Wasabi. Typically, one gets Wasabi with ginger on the side. Okay. Happy birthday.
2: Sushi joke.
5: Here's someone who's still alive. Jimmy Johnson. The NFL Jimmy Johnson.
0: Right.
5: You got to distinguish that.
0: Yes.
1: Oh, not the stock car?
5: No.
1: Yeah.
5: And he's coming out. I just saw this.
3: He's coming out.
5: Yeah. No, he's coming
1: Jimmy
5: out.
1: Jimmy Johnson's gay?
5: No.
2: Yes, he is.
5: He's coming out with a line of shampoo.
1: No, he's not.
3: Oh, really?
5: He's hooked up with the Johnson people. It's going to be
1: Jimmy Johnson
5: and Johnson. And then, of course, he's hooked up with Jimmy John's.
3: Now with more Johnson.
5: And that's, I mean, that's impressive.
1: You know what you missed yesterday? And I can't believe you missed it.
5: What was it?
1: July 15th, 2012. This was released.
4: Open Gangnam Style.
0: Oh, no.
5: God, I love that video.
1: Tom loves this so much. Have you seen the video where it's taken from underneath the stage and he's like, there's, I don't know, 90,000 people, and he gives them the, and they shoot him up onto the stage and he starts dancing.
0: That's cool.
1: Good God.
5: I wonder what he's doing.
0: I do too.
2: He's like the biggest guy over there.
0: Still?
2: He's the most famous guy there is over there. Oh, nope. Yeah. He's moving. He's doing that same dance. That guy can groove, man.
1: Psy, P-S-Y. Officially released July 15th, 2012, Gangnam Style.
2: Remember that week? That took over everything, that one week. That guy was huge.
3: Oh, yeah. Every sporting event they play.
5: He showed up on Saturday Night Live, and didn't show up at an NFL game?
0: I don't know.
5: I don't know.
1: Evidently, the Gangnam District in Seoul is very wealthy section of the country. And they invented more or less the horse, as you would call it, the horsey dance.
5: Oh,
1: they
5: great.
1: Call it the horse riding dance.
5: Mm-hmm. I like the horsey dance. like the horsey sauce.
1: Once again, we're here. Tom and I are in the home. I love that horsey dance. I tell you.
6: I can still do it. Watch this.
1: Oh, there goes my hip. Some bitches could dance. Oh, I tell God. You.
5: You know, this is Miss Hooker, born in 1958, so it's not too ancient.
0: Right.
5: Do you know who that is?
0: Yes, he's Lord of the Dance.
1: He talks like this. Very flat. Everything is flat.
5: They call that soccer dancing.
0: Soccer dancing?
3: They don't.
5: Because
3: don't
5: you can't use your arms.
0: Oh.
5: Yeah. They used to say that the Irish perfected that so they could hold their drinks. Little.
3: That is a good joke.
5: A laugh would have been nice. But a compliment.
3: I laughed 20 years ago.
5: A compliment is just good. 20?
3: Yeah.
5: Oh, no, that joke goes back more than 150 years. Okay, here we go. This is one I don't think Miss Hooker will get. None of the boys are allowed to answer.
0: Okay.
5: More or less retired, I think, actress Phoebe Cates.
0: Yes.
5: Married to another great actor, Kevin Kline.
0: Yes.
5: Ms. Cates, I don't think she has worked much. I think maybe she did some stuff for some friends. I think she's pretty much... You know what her most famous scene is for boys?
0: I do. It's Fast Times at Ridgemont High in the red bikini. Yeah. No? Is that not her?
5: Yeah, that's it.
1: Oh, yeah. Yeah.
5: Slow-mo.
1: Yeah. We're all seeing it in our minds. Yeah,
3: I can hear the song and everything.
0: Yep. I just saw a picture of her and Kevin recently and just still in love. And
3: I love that.
0: I love that story.
5: Yeah. Yeah. I also love it when actors... Or say that they're done and go.
0: Yeah, she did. She said, I'm going to raise a family and be a wife. And,
3: I hope she comes back for Gremlins 3, though.
0: Oh, that'd be cool. Yeah.
5: Happy birthday, Will Ferrell. Very funny.
3: Mm-hmm.
1: I had enough of Will Ferrell. I made that decision yesterday.
2: Really?
1: He's got another series on Netflix.
0: Yeah, it's because he's,
1: the Hawk or
0: he's
1: something.
0: Everywhere right now.
1: Hard Pass.
0: Yeah.
1: Oh,
3: that's all right.
5: Is it a comedy series? What is it?
1: Is
7: he golfing in it?
1: I'm just, he's a golf pro.
7: He's got a visor on.
0: Yes, because he's wearing the visor.
2: A press run where he's got the visor on all the time.
0: Yeah.
5: I like Will. He's very funny.
1: Well, good for you.
5: That'd be a good name for a cat.
1: Will?
5: Will Ferrell. Feral cat. Anyone?
1: Yeah, that's right.
2: Hey, you're on fire.
3: Well, what responses do you want from these?
5: I want to get a letter tomorrow going, yes, we have feral cats, and one of them is named Will.
1: You want us to laugh and scream and carry out of here with every line?
2: He wants you to walk over and kiss him on the mouth.
3: Hey,
2: and
3: it's
2: say,
3: amazing.
2: Good job.
5: I don't know much about this guy. I don't know much about this guy. Corey Feldman, didn't he have some issues?
2: Stand by Me.
0: Yeah.
5: Yeah, good kid. Is he still out there? Is he okay?
3: He is, and he's a musician.
5: Okay, good, because I get worried about some of these kid
3: he's
5: actors.
3: He's had some issues.
0: Yeah.
3: But he is on the Stand By Me tour that's going around.
0: Oh, fun.
2: I like that he's had his issues, but the boys are still hanging out with him, taking him on the road. I think that's very nice.
3: Yeah, why wouldn't they? I mean, he was a huge part of that.
2: They're standing by their friends.
3: And, like,
2: nice.
3: He's genuinely good in that movie.
2: Oh, he's incredible in that movie.
1: Great in that movie.
5: The world's first parking meter was installed on this date in 1935.
2: And we should all protest. We should rip them out of the ground
3: and
2: today.
3: And then Cool Hand Luke knocked it over. And
1: cutting heads off parking meter.
5: That's a weird beginning to that movie.
1: Oh, it's wonderful.
3: Wow. It is. It works.
5: And as Chick mentioned, it was on this date in 1945 that the test, it was
1: Alamogordo, New Mexico.
5: It was the bomb was called Trinity, right?
1: Right.
5: and it was technically part of the Manhattan Project with J. Robert Oppenheimer, big movie made a couple years ago about that.
7: The explosion and the heat turned the sand in the desert to glass.
5: Wow.
7: And it's called Trinitite, I think.
5: Mm-hmm. Now, here's something. We were talking about books earlier today on the show. This, I can't believe it's this. Oh, in 1951, Catcher in the Rye by J.D. Salinger was published.
7: And then he was press secretary for John F. Kennedy.
3: That's right.
5: Who was?
7: J.D. Salinger.
5: That was Peter Salinger.
3: I don't know.
5: Or Pierre Salinger, actually.
1: No, it might have been Peter Salinger.
5: It was Pierre Salinger.
3: I think it was
5: Peter Salinger. Sounds like something you get at the free clinic. Sorry there, Josh. You got Pierre Salinger.
3: Well, he pulled a Phoebe Cates, didn't he? He's like, yeah, you know what? I'm done.
1: Yeah.
3: I may still write, but you'll never see any of it.
5: Yeah. Okay. Yeah. Great book still.
3: Yeah, I liked it a lot.
5: And then this is a famous thing in the world. Apollo 11 launched on this date in 1969, and Chick and I disagree on this. I love that movie.
2: Apollo 13?
5: Apollo 13, yeah.
1: Well,
5: Apollo 11, of course.
1: That's a whole different Apollo.
3: I was talking about Rocky.
5: But I mean, sorry.
1: What the hell's wrong with you?
5: I apologize. Well, if I weren't being harassed, I could read this stuff.
3: I know.
1: If I wasn't being harassed.
3: We do give you a hard time.
1: You started harassing with a laugh would be nice. You started it.
8: You're very fun to mess with. You get scared.
5: Sorry.
8: It's a good
1: time.
8: That
1: is true. Yeah.
5: Sorry. Martha Stewart was sentenced to 5 months in prison on this date in 2004.
7: I'd like to think her staff calls her Stewie, maybe. Mm-hmm.
3: Why not?
0: I don't think so.
7: No?
0: No.
3: Marty Stewart.
5: Did she come out of that? Did she like do a show and do Pruno Sangria or something?
0: She did. I just there's a clip that circulates of her showing her pottery that she learned to do while she was in the clink.
5: Cool.
0: And she it's
7: very erotic pottery.
3: She loved.
0: No.
3: She's on record as saying, "I love jail.
0: Scene.
3: I got so much black."
1: Yeah.
3: And it was surprising because I thought she would be in an all-female prison.
7: Woo! One would assume.
1: Hey!
7: I think we're about done.
5: I think you don't need to hear about the 12 new moons discovered in Jupiter in 2018.
7: No.
5: They got enough moons. Okay. All right. Thank you very much. We're coming right back. These are the O'Reilly Auto Parts Studios. 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
23: Times of clouds and sun today with a high of 91. Wildfire smoke will create unhealthy air quality and poor visibility at times. Good morning. I'm Barbara Evans for Freddie Hammer with this WZXR News Update. A Nesbitt man previously convicted of stealing from the annual 9/11 memorial ride has been sentenced in a child sexual abuse material case. According to the Sun-Gazette, 38-year-old Michael Ritter was sentenced yesterday to 5 to 10 months in the Lycoming County Prison after pleading guilty to possessing child sexual abuse material. He was released with credit for time served and must serve 4 years of probation and complete 150 hours of community service. A Williamsport man is headed to Lycoming County Court after police say he strangled his girlfriend and threatened to kill her. According to North Central PA, 46-year-old Derek Friday allegedly attacked the woman who escaped by locking herself in a bathroom, climbing out a window, and calling 911. Investigators say she suffered injuries consistent with her story. Friday is charged with felony strangulation, assault, terroristic threats, and harassment. Bail was set at $75,000. Milling work began yesterday on West 4th Street in downtown Williamsport, starting at Mulberry Street and moving west toward Hepburn Street. Crews are closing one block at a time with limited access for business deliveries. Milling is expected to wrap up tomorrow. Paving is tentatively scheduled to begin by July 31st and will also require full block closures. City officials expect the resurfacing to be finished before the Little League World Series. And military members are being honored today at the Lycoming County Fair in Hughesville. Free admission for those showing valid ID. The fair opens at 4 with rides beginning at 5. And in sports, the FIFA World Cup final is set. Spain will face defending champion Argentina Sunday at MetLife Stadium in New Jersey. The Williamsport Crosscutters rebounded to defeat the State College Spikes 12-3 last night. NASCAR returns to historic North Wilkesboro Speedway Sunday night for the Window World 450. I'm Barbara Evans with this WZXR News Update.
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0: Hey, welcome back to the Bob and Tom Show. We're in the O'Reilly Auto Parts Studios. There's Jess Hooker at the news desk.
1: Hello.
0: There's Willie Griswold.
2: My man.
0: There's Josh Arnold.
3: Hey.
0: You sure and ask Josh about Martha Stewart time in prison. There's Ace Cosby.
4: Hello.
0: I'm Cheek McGee. And Tom, we have a special guest in the studio.
2: And I'll tell you what, I got to right off the bat say something is weird. Look at how many tattoos this guy's got.
3: Oh, yeah, he is.
5: That's the most noticeable thing about me.
3: That's right.
5: My tattoos.
3: Dude, one is a badass scorpion, Tom.
5: Yeah.
0: Oh, yeah.
5: I'm a Scorpio.
2: Our guest is a Lucas Waterfall.
0: And he's a Scorpio.
2: I didn't know you were a Scorpio. For those that can see you, they can see your tattoos. They're very inky.
3: And if you're just listening, he's not drunk. He's just got something wrong.
5: Yeah.
2: Lucas is a...
0: We're desperately trying to ignore it.
2: Yes, I feel like such a dick, but
3: why?
2: Then again, why wouldn't I? Because I was going to say, Lucas is a stand-up comedian, but he's sitting because he's in a chair. Can you stand at all?
5: Oh, my. Can I stand at all? Well... not soon, no.
2: Okay, all right. I just was asking.
5: One bit.
2: I knew. Maybe what if we just...
0: Zero, not even a little bit.
2: So if you wanted to feel more like a stand-up, what if I got to...
5: If I think about it, I start falling.
2: Okay. Could we lash you to a pole? How about that? Tie you to a pole, and you'd be like, oh, no, boy.
5: In my college days, I was... That's how I made money. Lashed to a pole.
3: Hey, you got to pay for tuition.
5: We got to make it.
2: You have a situation in your life. What's the proper description?
5: Cerebral palsy is my situation.
2: Okay.
5: I have cerebral palsy. It's a lack of oxygen to the brain. When I was a And my mother's womb. Do you need me to get more description?
0: Yeah. Really? No, I'm wondering why I don't really have medical. It because I'm sure my brain has never gotten enough oxygen. So, yeah.
2: Well, your mom smoke during her pregnancy?
0: Let's not talk about mom.
2: That explains
5: crack.
2: A lot.
5: Oh,
2: okay. Sorry. Sorry.
5: Crack. She did meth.
0: Yeah.
5: It was before meth was cool, though.
1: Oh,
5: mom was a bit of a hipster.
3: She was a trendsetter.
5: Yeah. Before Breaking Bad.
2: Our guest is Lucas Waterfall. He is a comedian, and I have not met you before. You were here before.
5: Yeah.
2: I was on vacation.
5: Yeah, but, you didn't want to get the CP.
2: Yeah, you'll notice I am sitting the farthest away from you.
5: Yeah. You were trying to get that oxygen to your brain.
2: But it didn't affect your brain. You're very witty and now I mentioned the fact that you have a physical issue that you're dealing with, but you I understand recently had yet another strike that kind of hit you hard. You busted your leg, is that correct?
5: Yeah, I got hit by a car.
3: Oh jeez!
5: I got hit by a car and being I broke my leg, CP and a broken leg. You know, it's like. Cancer on your tumor. It's kind of redundant.
2: Were you driving your chair at the
5: time? Yeah, I was. See, the problem was I boycott everything with walks. So I don't do crosswalks. I don't do sidewalks. I don't do walkie-talkies. I hate Walkmans.
3: You don't watch Walker, Texas Ranger?
5: I don't know.
3: Yeah.
5: You know, Christopher Walken movies are just okay.
2: Okay. That's close. But no. So I'm curious. You're in the chair, I noticed you have a little electric gizmo thing that you push to make that move. Quite a nice driver. Joystick, thank you.
5: Yeah.
2: But were you on that thing when you got hit by the car?
5: Yeah, I was on... They stopped, which is good, which nowadays you never know. It's a crapshoot whether you're going to stop. But they stopped, and they were arguing. One person was arguing with another whether she was going too fast, and...

0: And the doctors were great, the surgeons were great, but you know these residents, their kids. This resident suggested that they just chop my leg off because I don't use it.
1: Yeah. Wow.
0: You know.
2: Are you kidding me?
0: Just because you don't use something doesn't mean you chop it off.
3: Yeah.
4: Right?
0: Yeah. So, that's where I'm at.
2: And, I thought you were going to say there are a lot of guys that would be dickless if that were the case. our guest.
0: That was the joke. Was
2: the joke. Were you heading that way? Okay, sorry. I don't know. I didn't. I just figured. Lucas Waterfill is our guest, and what you call it, CP, cerebral palsy. That's the
0: parlance. I don't call it, doctors do.
2: Okay. you're doing great. You're doing great. I'm glad you are okay. What's the rental fee for one of those? What do you call that? Is that like a?
0: You guys are paying for it.
3: Okay. Oh, wouldn't surprise you have to be 25 to rent one of those?
0: Yeah.
3: Oh, yeah.
2: I bet those are pretty steep. So is yours being repaired, the one that you got hit in?
0: Yeah. It's, you know, going through insurance, which could be tomorrow or it could be 5 years from now.
2: Yeah. Right? They never show that in the commercials.
1: And you take them to the shop. They try to give you a new air filter on it. It's always, you know, just a nightmare.
4: Always the upsell.
0: They're testing it through the Grand Canyon.
4: Right? Oh, okay.
3: Oh, wow. Well, at least you know it's going to be.
0: Yeah.
2: Now, is that one as good as yours?
0: No, this one can't. You got to push it to get up the ramps and down the ramps.
3: Oh, it's not as powerful?
0: I'm like sliding everywhere.
4: Oh, no.
0: It's like Tokyo Drift.
2: And I want to go back to your getting hit by the car.
0: Yes.
2: Was it your fault at all?
0: Yeah. Okay. Yeah. Yeah. Yes. I've been sober. I've been sober for about 2.5 years now, and I told my mom, I'm like, If I'm getting hit by cars, I might as well drink. why am I sober if I'm still getting hit by cars?
2: I got a story for you.
0: Yeah.
2: I was in Nashville, Tennessee, walking down the street, and a guy walked by me, and he was walking in a very odd manner, and then I realized, oh my gosh. It's a comedian. Anybody know who it was?
1: Josh Blue?
2: It was Josh Blue.
4: Oh, yeah.
2: And Josh had been in here a bunch, and he also, I believe, has cerebral palsy, right?
1: Yes. Yeah. Maybe Bell's palsy? Is that?
2: No, he has cerebral palsy. You say cerebral palsy? In any event.
5: That explains why he didn't say anything to you, because he
2: he walked by, and then I turned around and went, Josh? And he turned around, and he recognized me. We talked for a while. The smell of marijuana was profound.
0: He's a big partaker.
3: Yeah, he enjoys it.
2: I'm not being critical in any way. That's but
5: I would imagine it's helpful in some.
2: Sure.
5: Some of that.
0: I get too paranoid.
4: Yeah.
0: I start thinking, am I mentally handicapped? Did my parents raise me to believe that I'm not when I am?
2: I feel the same way. My brain's too weird now to get affected by marijuana.
0: It's too good nowadays.
4: Yeah,
3: it's strong.
0: We need crappy weed.
3: What happened to the crappy weed?
2: Let's go back to the 70s. Our guest is a comedian, Lucas Waterfill, and we're going to talk more with Lucas. We're going to talk more with Willie G, who's back.
1: Hey, Pop.
2: Willie G is on the road with Jeff Oskey this weekend. We'll find out where Lucas is going to be. When we return, we are in the O'Reilly Auto Parts studios. But first.
5: Yes, but first, Tom, let me tell you about watching where you're driving. What we were just talking about. So don't speed while you're driving. A sharp turn could take you by surprise, causing you to veer off the road. 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A truck could brake suddenly. A cyclist could enter the road ahead. 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So slow down, obey the law, and help keep everyone around you safe. Speeding catches up with you. 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

0: When we come back, we're going to hang out with these guys. 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Like I said, this is the Bob and Tom Show.
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9: Times of clouds and sun today with a high of 91. Wildfire smoke will create unhealthy air quality and poor visibility at times. Good morning. I'm Barbara Evans for Freddie Hammer with this WZXR News Update. A Nesbitt man previously convicted of stealing from the annual 9/11 memorial ride has been sentenced in a child sexual abuse material case. According to the Sun-Gazette, 38-year-old Michael Ritter was sentenced yesterday to 5 to 10 months in the Lycoming County Prison after pleading guilty to possessing child sexual abuse material. He was released with credit for time served and must serve 4 years of probation and complete 150 hours of community service. A Williamsport man is headed to Lycoming County Court after police say he strangled his girlfriend and threatened to kill her. According to North Central PA, 46-year-old Derek Friday allegedly attacked the woman who escaped by locking herself in a bathroom, climbing out a window, and calling 911. Investigators say she suffered injuries consistent with her story. Friday is charged with felony strangulation, assault, terroristic threats, and harassment. Bail was set at $75,000. Milling work began yesterday on West 4th Street in downtown Williamsport, starting at Mulberry Street and moving west toward Hepburn Street. Crews are closing one block at a time with limited access for business deliveries. Milling is expected to wrap up tomorrow. Paving is tentatively scheduled to begin by July 31st and will also require full block closures. City officials expect the resurfacing to be finished before the Little League World Series. And military members are being honored today at the Lycoming County Fair in Hughesville. Free admission for those showing valid ID. The fair opens at 4 with rides beginning at 5. And in sports, the FIFA World Cup final is set. Spain will face defending champion Argentina Sunday at MetLife Stadium in New Jersey. The Williamsport Crosscutters rebounded to defeat the State College Spikes 12-3 last night. NASCAR returns to historic North Wilkesboro Speedway Sunday night for the Window World 450. I'm Barbara Evans with this WZXR News Update.
1: Saturday mornings at 6, it's Bill St. James and Time Warp. 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

0: How are ya? Hey, we're back in the O'Reilly Auto Parts Studios. It's the Bob and Tom Show. Jess Hooker at the news desk.
1: Hello.
0: Willie Griswold in the house.
1: Hey. Really struggling.
0: Josh Arnold.
2: Hi.
0: Ace Cosby.
3: Hello.
0: I'm Chick, and Tom, looking for his keys. We have a special guest in the studio, Tom.
1: What do you guys guess that he's looking for right now?
2: I'm going to guess a stirrer.
1: Okay.
0: A straw or a stirrer.
4: I touched his mouth, so hand sanitizer.
1: Okay, that's fair. You were in his space.
0: What do you got? What do you need? Can Josh help? He's the closest.
5: I lost my straw.
2: Straw.
5: Okay, I got another one.
2: Okay. Is it in your drink?
0: Our long national nightmare is finally over. Okay.
5: But we are joined in the studio by our special guest. He is Lucas Waterfill. He is a comedian. And if you're just joining us, Lucas is dealing with a handful of issues and doing a great job. He's super funny. And he's recovering from a broken leg.
1: Yeah.
5: Which he busted up his...
6: I have a complex before this
2: show. Yeah.
0: He does that to all of us, whether you have some problem or not. Yeah.
2: You sure are doing great, buddy.
0: Hey, you got that yourself this time. Good.
6: You start questioning, am I?
2: You're right. Tom's heart is always in the right place.
5: It's just you don't want people to think that you're drunk.
6: Yeah, well... That was a problem for a while.
5: That must be interesting.
6: Me and Willie have had that problem.
4: Yeah.
1: Yeah.
4: Lucas is very fun to drink. He doesn't drink anymore, and I'm very glad that he doesn't. I mean, just, whatever you need. I'm not trying to say anything. But Lucas is fun to get drunk with because you have to help him out sometimes.
1: Yeah.
4: So you're at the bar, you're holding the drink for him. People look at you like you're a hero. Yeah. It's the best.
0: Nice.
4: You
0: know?
6: I never paid for a drink in my life.
5: Do you have to wear a diaper?
6: No, I don't.
5: Just asking.
6: Willie actually helped me.
4: I've literally helped Lucas pee before. Me and Lucas are boys.
1: Okay,
5: good.
6: We tried out for Netflix, didn't get on. But
0: no.
4: Lucas did a set at Zany's in Chicago, and they didn't know Lucas was in a chair, and he couldn't get physically on the stage. And that sucked. But he had to perform from the crowd. And Lucas is doing this incredible joke, and he just goes, maybe one day I'll be able to perform on the actual stage at Zany's. I'm not going to ruin the setup for it, but the place went crazy. He burned the roof off this place. And boy, oh boy, Netflix did not care at all. But it was a great set, man.
6: Maybe one day.
4: He's the best.
5: Lucas Waterfill is a comedian, and you go with CP. Is that the...
6: Cerebral palsy.
5: Cerebral palsy, but you're dealing with it. Doing a great job. I can't help but notice.
0: There it is.
5: Let me finish. I can't help but notice you're doing a great job on the skin. You are... how many tattoos do you have?
6: I can't say. About 25, probably. Yeah.
5: Now, I'm trying to figure this out. Is that a tattoo underneath on your chest there?
6: Yeah, it's an eagle that says, "Too tough to die."
1: Awesome.
6: It's a Ramones reference.
1: Yeah.
6: Now it's going to be really embarrassing if I die. Big if.
5: Well, you can have them put one of those circle line things through it. Ask for that.
6: Have the mortician.
5: Now, what's that on your left arm there?
6: Left arm.
5: Is that the scorpion?
2: No.
6: Left arm is, it's an hourglass that says, "So it goes." Little Kurt Vonnegut.
1: Oh, right? Sure. Yeah.
6: I read. I can read.
2: You're doing great.
6: Yeah. Thank you.
5: What's on the right arm? You have to look? I would think you would have seen him enough.
6: Oh, you'll like this. I have idle as an idle hand tattooed on my right hand because it's the crazy one. That doesn't do much.
5: that right hand is kind of giving up.
0: Kind of on its own.
6: You know.
5: No, do you still have the cast on from the broken leg?
6: No, I got the stables out, got my tibia, got a metal rod in my leg.
0: Holy heck.
6: Yeah, that was a month ago, and I'm here.
1: Good.
6: So, yeah.
2: At least now with a broken leg, you can board airplanes early.
6: Yeah. I think that, you know, next time I board an airplane, I think what I'm going to do is I'm going to dress up like a pilot. And they board me early because, you know, and so I know you guys know because you all get pissed at us. they get everything.
2: Yeah. Look at how good they've got it.
6: Yeah. So Group A will know it's a bit, but Group B and C will be like, is he flying the plane? Is he flying the plane? And I'm going to be up front shaking everybody's hand. There's going to be some turbulence, but once we get above the clouds, it'll be good.
5: Our guest, Lucas Waterfield. Do you have one of those? I met the young lady helping you, but do you have one of those special dogs, the helper dogs?
6: Yeah, he's in prison right now.
2: Oh no!
6: Yeah, he's getting entrained.
1: Oh, awesome!
6: In prison.
2: Nice.
6: So he's part of ICANN, Indiana Canine Assistance Network.
5: That's cool.
6: And they train dogs. Great organization.
2: What if he comes out with a teardrop tattoo?
5: Yeah. What kind of dog is it?
6: Black Lab. He was afraid of my cat, so they had to train him.
5: You kept the cat?
6: I'm trying to get rid of the cat. I'm trying to find the cat a home. This was a big elaborate. I'm not actually a comedian. I'm just trying to get rid of my cat.
2: It's a hoax.
5: What's your cat's name?
6: Serotonin. All right, pretty good.
5: What's your dog's name?
6: Clifford.
2: Clifford.
6: Oh. Yeah. So. Clifford's a good guy. He helps me a lot. He helps me have a dog mostly. that's the main and get laid. helps with that.
1: Always good.
5: You mentioned that you were in an accident, but you said that you've been sober for a couple of years.
6: Yeah. I've been sober for a while. I think since Netflix.
4: I'm pretty sure that I was the last person to ever drink with Lucas.
1: Oh.
4: I got Lucas. We were in Chicago. We finish up at Zany's. We go to Old Town Ale House. And Lucas, we call him a cab for him. A cab. What do you call those? Cabs for disabled folks? What do you call those?
6: Cabs.
4: Perfect. Got it. Nailed it. Okay. We call this old, like, Greek, Polish, like, looks like John Belushi's dad pulls up to pick us up. And we're like, hey, man, this is Lucas trying to get him in the cab. He's like, I cannot take him. And I'm just like, hey, man, that's offensive. Like, you legally have to do this, man. That's the ADA. And he goes, no, it's not because wheelchair. I do this all day. It's because he's too drunk. I go, what if I just ride in the back and I hold his neck? And he goes, yeah, come on in. So then I got in the back and I'm holding his neck, talking to this old man. It was a blast, man.
6: I,
4: yeah.
6: I don't remember any of that.
4: So Lucas is learning about this for the first time. Yeah. But it was a nice night. We had a good time.
6: Yeah.
5: Wow. Now, tell me more about your life as a kid.
6: My parents raising me, we got in a lot of awkward situations. Like a couple years back, I was trying to get a shower and there was no one there to give me a shower, you know, as you do. there was no one there to give me a shower. So my mom of all people had to give me a shower. So there I was, about 20 years old, ooh, soap all around me, naked, and my mom looks at me and she goes, Lucas, what did you do to yourself? And I go, Mom, this is awkward. I have no idea what you're talking about. And she goes, you know exactly what I'm talking about. And she calls for my dad, Mark, get in here. Look what your son did to himself. And my dad walks in, takes one look, and he goes, well, it looks like he shaved his pubes.
5: Oh!
6: And then my mom goes, me and your father have never done anything like that in our lives. So there I am, 20 years old, just staring at my parents in their eyeballs, and all I can think of is their gnarly, untamed pubic hair. And my mom goes on, she goes, that's awful, that's sick. How did you do that? I know that you can't do that. How did you do that? I go, Mom, a friend did this for me. She goes, that's awful. That's terrible. That's a terrible friend. I go, no, Mom, that's a great friend. Great friends shave their friends' pubes.
5: Yeah, that's a T-shirt.
6: No. It's very inspirational.
5: Oh, wow.
6: And I don't know. I mean, I think, you know, it's hard raising a kid in a wheelchair. It really is challenging. But I always thought it was tougher raising, like, a douchebag as a kid. Because other parents go up to you and they're like, you know your kid, he really sucks. And you have to be like, I know we're trying. We told him to stop wearing Affliction, stop watching the UFC. You know, we're trying. You know, I feel bad for these parents, man. These parents of douchebags. You know? I'm going to start a charity. It's going to be Support Parents of Douchebags. It's going to have the ribbons and halftime shows, everything.
5: Teach the kids to wear their hats with the brim out front. Right. Now, Lucas Waterfill is our guest, and you're in a very elaborate wheelchair.
6: Yes.
5: Which you mentioned, that's currently your rental.
6: Rental.
5: Did you, the one that you had, did you go to the store to buy it and try it out like you would an automobile?
6: The National Seating. I do National Seating. Those are my people. They got the hookup.
5: Now, does the sales guy come up to you and say, what's it going to take to put you in this wheelchair today?
6: I go, Medicaid approval.
2: That's all it takes.
6: That's what it'll take. As long as they approve it, I'm good. It's good. It's got an advance. I've been in a chair since I was three. So I imagine a three-year-old driving around. It was fun.
5: Were they electric back then even?
6: Back then.
4: No, you had to pump it up. You pumped it up for a while, then it would kind of just go.
5: Well, this is finally the thing that gets me insulting.
6: It was wooden.
0: You had to get out in front, crank it.
6: Actually,
2: what did you feed the horses?
6: They would cover up my legs with a flannel blanket.
2: Yes.
6: Like FDR.
2: Oh, right.
6: Yeah.
4: They must not see the boy's legs.
6: I actually have polio. But yeah.
5: So you've always had an electric one.
6: Yes.
5: Never.
6: Yeah.
0: Not steam powered or anything like that. No. Yeah.
5: I think the days of the old ones that sound like a Chris Kraft. It's a little bit of a. you put the high test in them. You can't use them indoors for too long. They can smoke up the room.
6: I used to use diesel. but that got too expensive.
2: Oh sure,
5: yeah, especially lately.
6: Yeah.
5: That's a drag. Now we're going to continue to talk with the fellas. Before we do that, I wanted to ask Willie. You saw the band The Strokes last night. How was that show?
4: It was incredible. With my older brother, he showed me that band when I was a kid.
1: Aww.
4: We got to go together. It was very hot.
1: Did you cry?
4: I didn't cry.
1: Oh, good job.
4: I cry. You guys know this. I cry constantly all the time. I'm always crying. I hear a bird chirp the wrong way, I cry.
5: I'm trying to remember. Were you with me when I saw The Strokes?
4: I was in fifth grade.
5: Remember, that's the time that the lead singer got so drunk that the roadies had to come out.
1: Oh.
5: With flashlights, because they couldn't find the microphone.
4: Yeah.
5: He was doing a handheld mic thing, wireless.
4: I think Julian had some issues, but I'm pretty sure he's all good now, and he killed it last night.
5: Yeah, he's great. It was one of my favorite shows ever.
4: It was incredible.
5: But it was pretty funny when halfway through with all these roadies are out there, where's the microphone? He kind of heaved it. It was great. Mm-hmm. Well, we're going to take a little bit of a break. We're going to come back. I'll remind you that Willie is doing a special show with Mr. Oske at a place called Nashville, Indiana, this Saturday night. I'll give you some details coming up on that. And I know Lucas is going to be part of a special event called the Let's Fest coming up Labor Day weekend.
6: Yeah.
5: And I'll tell you more about that coming up. Right now, I want to talk to you a little bit about the diet movement is out there. And we have a story. We'll probably get to it tomorrow about something unusual in the world of weight loss. This is from the doctors at Brickhouse Nutrition, and this is not it's not an injectable. 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
17: 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Joe Snedeker here from WNEP-TV, your personal meteorologist. Today, going to be a hazy sun, high temperatures near 90. The humidity actually dropping throughout the day today, and not bad tonight, 58, a little better sleeping. Tomorrow, nice and sunny Friday, less smoke, more sun, and less humidity. Highs tomorrow, close to 88 degrees. But then the weekend cools off, 70s to near 80 on Saturday. It's going to be murky and humid on Saturday with showers and thunderstorms. Make it a good day.
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0: Hey, welcome back to the Bob and Tom Show. We're in the O'Reilly Auto Parts Studios. Jess Hooker at the news desk.
1: Hello.
0: There's Willie Griswold.
18: Hey.
0: There's Josh Arnold.
18: Hi there.
0: Ace Cosby.
19: Hello.
0: I'm Chick McGee, and Tom, we have a special guest.
5: Medium. Yep. He's right there. Yep. I can see him. He's Lucas Waterfill.
20: Hey.
5: And Lucas is an old friend of Willie's, actually. Willie's here, too. Willie G.
18: Hey.
5: Back in the studio. And we were talking about, Lucas, your entrance into the world of sobriety.
20: Yeah.
5: Now, and you do have cerebral palsy. Were you advised not to drink alcohol, or is it just like everybody else?
20: They advised me not to have 5 shots a day, which is...
1: Yeah.
20: Is that for everybody else?
1: Yeah.
20: Oh,
1: okay.
20: Yeah.
5: Was that what was your favorite form of alcohol?
20: Oh, tequila, baby.
19: Yeah, man. That's my favorite hard alcohol. Yeah.
20: Oh, yeah.
5: I'm
20: not high end. I can go mid shelf and be fine.
19: Yep.
20: That's how you know you're drinking. I don't need that high end stuff.
5: Now, were you? Using a straw, or were you throwing?
20: No, I was using Willie.
5: Is that what you
19: body shots?
20: Yeah.
4: And it's weird. It's very hard to get my belly button up there.
20: Yeah. You ever seen the movie Coyote Ugly? It was like, I was John Goodman.
4: I have both used a straw to give Lucas like a whiskey ginger or whatever, but I also have just thrown a shot right down his mouth.
2: Yeah.
4: People look at you funny when you do that. It looks like either I'm forcing it on him or like I'm some sort of hero helping
20: him. I love to go, no, stop. The same with tattoos. I'm like, no, please stop.
2: Why are you doing this to me?
20: They took me off the street.
5: Once again, Lucas has a number of tattoos.
20: Yes.
5: Hands, finger, wrists, the chest, on the back too?
20: On the back, I have a Meyer threat and black flag tattoo. I'm a bit of a punk rocker.
1: Okay. Nice.
5: Black Flag, the band, not the pest control product.
20: No.
2: Right.
20: I think they were named after them. Maybe. I don't know. I was good at drinking and I was good at being crippled. I just wasn't good at both.
2: Not a multitasker.
20: Yeah. And one's easier to kick than the other.
5: Now, prior to your sobriety, were you a fan of the gummies or any of the THC infused products?
20: No.
5: You said it makes you
20: makes me too paranoid. Makes me too.
1: Yeah.
20: Like I said, they're too good. You know.
5: Well, today's marijuana apparently extraordinarily strong.
20: Apparently.
5: Now, ever drink wine?
20: Wine?
5: Or
20: yeah.
5: Beer?
20: I've had them all. I did not cross alcohol. I did not like. Beer is always weird through straw because it's like very, like fizzy, you know, a lot of.
2: It's not great.
20: It comes out the other end too frequently.
5: Yeah, I mean, obviously, yeah, it's a fairly elaborate production, for you to pee.
4: I noticed the same thing. Whenever I wear my double beer helmet with the big straw that goes around, it's never the same. It's never
2: no.
4: the same.
2: Yeah.
1: No.
20: Yeah, on 500 day, you're like,
4: yeah. But do you chugging two IPAs through a straw?
20: Yeah,
5: did you ever smoke cigarettes?
20: I smoke cigars on occasion.
5: Oh, still?
2: There you go.
20: Yeah, that's my one thing. That and caffeine is like my one thing. I like cigars.
5: Do you have to have someone hold it up to your mouth?
20: No, I do. I burn myself.
0: That's how good the cigars are.
20: It keeps me alive, baby.
2: Yeah, you deserve it.
20: Like, yeah.
5: Isn't that a Black Flag song? I burn myself.
0: The pain is exquisite.
20: Yeah, but I don't know if I'm alcoholic. Like, I think the definition is too loose. Like, I think anybody could be considered an alcoholic. Like, I think Jesus Christ himself was an alcoholic.
5: Really?
20: Like, yeah.
2: Tell us and piss people off.
20: Can you imagine Jesus in AA, like, hello, my name is Jesus Christ of Nazareth. I'm the King of Kings, the Lord of Lords, the Alpha and Omega. And yes, I'm an alcoholic. I first realized I had a problem when I would go to weddings, and instead of just leaving when the wedding was over, I would turn all the water into wine. And then I got into prostitutes, and I didn't have anything. You know, I don't make much on a carpenter's salary, so I had to pay with them whatever I had, which at the time was eternal life. Then I started doing some weird washing random women's feet, and then my father forsaked me, and I had a hangover that lasted like 3 days. So I do what every sober person does now. I've been sober for 2,026 years now. Do what every sober person does. I just sit around and judge people all day. I'm going to hell for that joke. Little known secret, all crippled people go to hell. It's true.
0: What a crazy thing.
20: Because there's too many steps to get to heaven. And we're trying to get it changed, but heaven's a historical landmark.
19: So they're exempt.
4: A lot of paperwork.
5: That'd be ironic if you're doing that joke and you walked the crowd.
20: Yeah. Never happened.
5: That is a brilliant piece of comedy. Really. That is really funny.
20: Thank you.
5: And I'm sure someone won't get it. We'll get the letter.
20: Thank my Sunday school teacher.
5: Oh, well, that's very good. Once again, Lucas Waterfield is our guest. We certainly appreciate your coming here. Probably glad we got the ramp, at least. Huh?
20: Yeah. That's a...
5: We got two ramps. We got a ramp in the back.
20: Look at you.
19: He's doing great, isn't he?
0: Yeah. You're doing real good, Tom. Yeah.
20: You get a tax break for each ramp?
5: If we just wanted to know next time, we'll have to go to that back ramp.
20: Yeah.
5: All right. Well, now, I suppose we have time to get one more news story. And do you have one over there that you think is especially interesting?
18: The House passed a bill that would make daylight savings time permanent.
19: You know, this seemed like kind of a no-brainer, and then the more you look at why people are against it, you go, maybe we shouldn't.
18: It's really not necessary, right. Yeah.
5: People get so angry when they have to change the clocks, that if they keep daylight savings times permanent, it'll be really dark in the morning in the winter.
18: Yeah.
5: Your kids will be going to school, you'll be watching the sunrise.
18: I just feel like we should trust nature on this one, you know?
19: So you're saying let's eliminate
18: changes. Yes, I think so.
4: It gets really tough in the winter when the sun sets at like 3:30 and you're just like, you know what? Let's just call it a day tomorrow.
18: But that's what you're supposed to be doing. You're supposed to be resting
0: in the winter.
18: That's
0: my favorite time of the year.
18: Yeah, I love
4: really?
18: It.
0: When the sun sets at 5:30, I'm a happy guy. Yes, sir.
5: But it's very controversial.
4: It is.
0: That's right.
5: They want the idea to keep with daylight savings time the whole year so that nighttime activities, golf courses, and everybody, they can stay open.
18: Yeah, it provides more daylight during the times when Americans are most active.
19: Right.
18: Right?
5: No, what was that? Well, I forget the, it passed.
18: The vote was 308 to 117.
5: But that's the House.
18: That's the House, yes.
5: Who knows if it'll go to
0: Senate. Well, that depends on what they decide in the Senate.
19: That's right.
0: My fellow Senator Aloysius Bostitch.
19: Oh, yes.
21: I do not want to have a nice romantic... I'm not going to watch a nice romantic sunrise while I'm having my lunch.
0: That's right. It's not natural.
19: Completely against nature.
0: Thank you.
20: All the senators are going to have sundowning earlier.
19: Yes.
5: We'll see what happens. Hey, Lucas, thanks for coming in. We appreciate it. Willie, we're going to see you tomorrow.
4: Yeah, see you again.
5: All right. Thanks for joining us. And I'll remind you of a couple things. We got a great video of that guy getting hit by the bison and flying with our commentary. It's kind of a play-by-play thing. It's like Peyton Manning and his brother watching the NFL. It's well worth checking out on our social media. And we'll have some of the stuff with Lucas on the TV. So check all of our social media for that stuff and check us out on YouTube. We are in the O'Reilly Auto Parts studios. 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

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Barbara Evans checking in, filling in for Freddie Hammer, who's been off all this week on vacation. Coming up, we're going to talk about the World Cup soccer and why the men are wearing sports bras. I think.

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0: 99.3 and 103.7 WZXR. Working Man's Happy Hour coming up tonight with Jake Michaels at the Trout Run Hotel. He'll be kicking things off around 4 o'clock. Stick around for more details about that. So have you been watching the World Cup action? Some people on social media have been commenting, the men are wearing sports bras. Not man's ears or anything like that, but something that looks like a sports bra. Well, guess what? It is really a GPS vest that looks like a sports bra. The vest tracks speed, distance, and effort. It's a crop top design, kind of looks like a sports bra, but it helps keep the GPS pod safely between the shoulder blades of the players. Then the coaches use the data that it gathers and they analyze things about the players. So, yeah, stop the talk. They're not wearing sports bras. Well, except for that one guy. He might.
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10: Hi, folks. 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Joe Snedeker here from WNEP-TV, your personal meteorologist. Today, going to be hazy sun, high temperatures near 90. Humidity actually dropping throughout the day today. And not bad tonight, 58, a little better sleeping. Tomorrow, nice and sunny Friday. Less smoke, more sun, and less humidity. Highs tomorrow, close to 88 degrees. But then the weekend cools off, 70s to near 80 on Saturday. It's going to be murky and humid on Saturday with showers and thunderstorms. Make it a good day.
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It's Barbara Evans in for Freddie Hammer this week. Well, I have a story coming up for you from the don't know how it happened, but I'm glad it didn't happen to me. This is strange. We'll have it for you in a few minutes, okay? Van Halen, Oh Pretty Woman, 99.3 and 103.7 WZXR, the Susquehanna Valley's home of rock and roll.

0: 99.3 and 103.7 WZXR with Red Hot Chili Peppers. Coming up, we'll have some details about how you can win tickets to see Guns N' Roses. Stick around for that. All right. I don't know how it happened. I'm glad it didn't happen to me. A Kansas City man somehow got trapped under the seat of a porta potty into the giant tub where the stuff goes. He needed firefighters to saw a hole and free him. How does this even happen? The firefighters worked really carefully not to cut the toilet too low, because then what was in the toilet would spill out onto the street, and that would be bad also. The rescue ended with firefighters successfully pulling the man out. Again, how do you get trapped under the seat in a porta potty? I don't want to know. Then they took him out behind the fire truck and properly hosed him down. He'll be hosed for this one for a long time.
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9: Hi, folks. Happy Thursday. Joe Snedeker here from WNEP-TV, your personal meteorologist. Today, going to be a hazy sun, high temperatures near 90. Humidity actually dropping throughout the day today. And not bad tonight, 58, a little better sleeping. Tomorrow, nice and sunny Friday. Less smoke, more sun, and less humidity. Highs tomorrow, close to 88 degrees. But then the weekend cools off. 70s to near 80 on Saturday. It's going to be murky and humid on Saturday with showers and thunderstorms. Make it a good day.
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What am I talking about? Well, there's wildfires in Canada right now and also in Minnesota, and the smoke from those distant fires blowing into our area, and it's making the breathing conditions not so great. So that's what you're seeing outside. High today about 91. If you can lower your exertion level outside for not only the heat and humidity, but the wildfire smoke, you'll be doing yourself a favor. Here's Metallica, Nothing Else Matters, 99.3, 103.7, WZXR.

0: 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Lycoming County Fair tonight, lots of things happening. The Demolition Derby and Figure 8 racing in the grandstands around 7 o'clock in the evening. Music will be provided, and there's also lots of shows going on this afternoon and into the early evening. You want to find out more information? Go to lycomingfair.net.
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0: 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Request lunch hour coming up. We start things off always with a workforce block. 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

0: days, you will be qualified for today's prize, which is four tickets to see the Crosscutters and $40 worth of ride coupons to go to Knoebels. Lots of fun. Now put your thinking caps on. We're going to have the pop quiz. Here we go.
1: I'm Matt Pinfield with today's flashback pop quiz.
2: In Pink Floyd's brain damage Eclipse, there's a lunatic on the loose who, according to the lyrics, shows up in three different locations. Can you name them? Maybe you'd like to consult your therapist. What? You don't have a therapist? All right then. Just try and remember two of them. Can you name two of the three locations the lunatic appears in Brain Damage Eclipse?
0: I don't count, all right? I'm not the lunatic they're talking about. 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
1: High today will be a little bit cooler because of all the smoke. 92 will be the high in the Williamsport area. Overnight tonight, still going to have some of that smoke out there. 60 will be the low, so it will be a little bit cooler. And then on Friday, we're looking at 88 for a high. And we will see some sunshine trying to mix in. The weekend's going to be here, and it looks like much of the smoke should start moving out for the weekend. But then coming in, rain showers and a couple of thunderstorms, especially Saturday afternoon and Sunday, looking better. Sunday, some showers early in the morning before 9 a.m. After that, clearing into the afternoon, some sunshine. Highs will be in the mid-80s.
2: 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Do you know the answer to the flashback pop quiz?
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2: Wow, you got all three of them, and we only needed two out of three. You're our winner. What's your name? Where are you from?
3: This is Noah calling from Watsontown.
2: Noah, congratulations. You're the winner of the flashback pop quiz.
3: All right. Thank you so much.
2: So let's see what Matt Penfield has to say about the answer for the pop quiz and see how Noah did for us.
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2: Pretty cool, huh? 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Congratulations to Noah Byerly, our winner today with the flashback pop quiz. It's 12:18. We're still open for requests, so give us a call and we'll see what we can do for you.

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It's lunchtime, it's request time, and we heard from Jeff Frederick of Milton. Wanted some Eddie Money. Here comes Eddie Money. 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

0: Tom Petty, 99.3, 103.7, WZXR. Susquehanna Valley's home of rock and roll. It's Barbara Evans in for Freddie Hammer as she's got a well-deserved vacation. I'll be in again for her tomorrow as well. And make sure you're listening tomorrow again so you can win the flashback pop quiz. More prizes up for grabs. You know, there hasn't been much baseball action the past couple of days. We had the All-Star break, All-Star game, home run derby. Things getting back underway tonight. The Mets will be at Philadelphia with the Phillies. Just one prime game tonight. It'll be on ESPN. And then the regular season gets back going tomorrow night.
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0: 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We're happy to give away some tickets to the Guns N' Roses show coming up at Hershey Park Stadium on August 1st. 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The winners will get a smokeless firing range rental for 1 hour, up to six people from Cowden's Tactical, a dozen roses from Janet's Floral, and the grand prize for each of these five, a pair of tickets to see Guns N' Roses on August 1st. 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

0: David Bowie, 99.3 and 103.7 WZXR. Barbara Evans in for Freddie Hammer today. Were you listening to Bob and Tom this morning? They were talking to this pizza shop owner in Florida who says, you can get a free pizza if you bring us a python. Yeah, true story. They actually interviewed the guy, and he's kind of like a snake wrangler down there, and he talks about how he can cook up pythons and put it on pizza. And actually, I thought it was a little repulsive, but I was also like looking at it like some people do with train wrecks. I just couldn't help myself. I wanted to hear more. Bob and Tom are like that every day from 6 till 10. They're known for their comedy, their skits, their interviews, as mentioned, and a lot of different things that are just plain old different. Bob and Tom, tomorrow on WZXR.
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2: Highs today will be a little bit cooler because of all the smoke. 92 will be the high in the Williamsport area. Overnight tonight, still going to have some of that smoke out there. 60 will be the low, so it will be a little bit cooler. And then on Friday, we're looking at 88 for a high. And we will see some sunshine trying to mix in. The weekend's going to be here, and it looks like much of the smoke should start moving out for the weekend. But then coming in, rain showers and a couple of thunderstorms, especially Saturday afternoon and Sunday, looking better. Sunday, some showers early in the morning before 9 a.m. After that, clearing into the afternoon, some sunshine. Highs will be in the mid-80s.
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I'm a little bit of a history buff, so let's throw something at you. From 1935, on this date, Oklahoma City, Oklahoma, became the first U.S. city to install parking meters. So July 16th, 1935, the first parking meters were installed. On July 17th, 1935, for the first time, the phrase, "I gotta move my car," was uttered.

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0: 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Barbara Evans in for Freddie Hammer today. Just another quick alert that times of clouds and sun, hazy, hot, and humid is not just what we're dealing with. 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Be careful. Don't breathe that stuff too long. Or you could just say, well, you know, for the first half of the month, I've been avoiding outdoor work because it's so hot. And now I'm going to avoid outdoor work because it's so stinky smoky outside.
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0: 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Time for me, Barbara Evans, to step away. I'm filling in for Freddie Hammer yet another day tomorrow, so I'll see you after 10. Clay is in for this afternoon, as Jake Michaels will be holding down the fort at the Trout Run Hotel from 4 until 6 during the Working Man's Happy Hour. Have a fantastic afternoon. Watch out for all that smoke.
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Well, howdy, folks. How are you? I sure hope well. Clay here live in the studio filling in for Jake today, who is going to be out at the Trout Run Hotel making dreams come true with the working man's happy hour. Drink and food deals aplenty. Good times to be had, set for 4 to 6 today, but we'll get there. First, here's some good advice from Autograph. 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

0: Ending things there with a band from right down the road in York, Pennsylvania, and turns out they're actually playing the Bloomsburg Fair this year. It's live, selling the drama. WZXR, that's where you're hanging, and good afternoon to you and yours. Usually, you know, if you hear my voice, we are knee-deep into the weekend, but we aren't there quite yet, as I'm here filling in for the one and only Jake till around 7 on this Thursday afternoon. My name's Clay, by the way. If we haven't met, good to meet you. And a swell day on our hands here, my friends. Filled to the gills with good information, good sounds from all over the rock world, and some of our very own going to be broadcasting live from 4 to 6 at the WZXR Working Man's Happy Hour at the Trout Run Hotel today, where the drink and food specials are flowing like water, and the good times are just waiting for you. So life's good. Glad you're here. Valley weather next. Be right back.
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5: High today will be a little bit cooler because of all the smoke. 92 will be the high in the Williamsport area. Overnight tonight, still going to have some of that smoke out there. 60 will be the low, so it will be a little bit cooler. And then on Friday, we're looking at 88 for a high. And we will see some sunshine trying to mix in. The weekend's going to be here, and it looks like much of the smoke should start moving out for the weekend. But then coming in, rain showers and a couple of thunderstorms, especially Saturday afternoon and Sunday, looking better. Sunday, some showers early in the morning before 9 a.m. After that, clearing into the afternoon, some sunshine. Highs will be in the mid-80s.
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Long, strong one coming to us from The Who brings us to the here and now. Just a couple minutes past 2:30 on this Thursday afternoon. 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

0: U2 99.3 1037 WZXR. And I'm sure you've noticed, hazy and smoky as can be out there. Can barely even see the mountains that tower over South Williamsport on the drive here this morning. All due to some winds bringing wildfire smoke to, all the way from Minnesota and even Canada. Covering all but counties in Pennsylvania, all but one, and that county is not ours, that's for sure. So for you now, some helpful hints when it comes to all this smoke. Limit outdoor exercise or activities if you can. Keep windows and doors closed tightly. And this is a big one. Set your AC to recirculate so it doesn't pull in smoky outside air. And be careful out there. Set to be another hot one, sitting in the 90s with WZXR.
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0: Everclear at 99.3 1037 WZXR 95.1 if you're in the Muncie area. And you know, some exciting stories just keep on coming out of Williamsport and the sports world. First things first, Crosscutters secured their spot in the MLB Draft Championship game in September after being first in the first half of the season. So shout out to the Cutters. Tickets at crosscutters.com. But some other swell local news, and it is from the boxing world. On the 4th of July, Williamsport native James Earl was in a global lightweight championship boxing match in India and ended up taking the title after knocking out his opponent just after 40 seconds. Now the official NBA World Global Lightweight Boxing Champion. So a huge congratulations to our very own James Earl, now 13-0 on his career.
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Just turned 3:11. You're with us here at WZXR, and man, some people going to be having some drinks on us out at the Trout Run Hotel today. While we're there, from 4 to 6, broadcasting live to make sure good times are had. So more on that in a bit. Right now, a song perfect for that sentiment. AC/DC, Have a Drink on Me, WZXR.

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1: 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Currently sitting around 90 degrees and the smoke out there, no joke, my friends. So make sure to limit your activities outside today. Maybe check in on the elderly or loved ones with heart conditions and asthma. It is that bad out there. So should be cleared up by Saturday, though. So stay well in the meantime. And if you're in need of a place for some food and drink specials worth writing home about, live music, noteworthy giveaways, it's all going down. We're going to be hearing from Jake Michaels at the end of the hour, who's hanging out at the Trout Run Hotel from 4 to 6 today, giving away a bunch of good stuff. Tickets to see Weird Al at Hershey Park Stadium July 31st. 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
7: High today will be a little bit cooler because of all the smoke. 92 will be the high in the Williamsport area. Overnight tonight, still going to have some of that smoke out there. 60 will be the low, so it will be a little bit cooler. And then on Friday, we're looking at 88 for a high. And we will see some sunshine trying to mix in. The weekend's going to be here, and it looks like much of the smoke should start moving out for the weekend. But then coming in, rain showers and a couple of thunderstorms, especially Saturday afternoon and Sunday, looking better. Sunday, some showers early in the morning before 9 a.m. After that, clearing into the afternoon, some sunshine. Highs will be in the mid-80s.
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Well, we have something cool around here. It's called the 1 o'clock Rock Block, a dedicated block of the finest rock and roll tunes out there, specially curated for the night owls every night, 1 a.m. Thank me later. 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

0: New music from Nickelback, 99.3 1037 WZXR. And it's an exciting time to be alive. Yeah, it's hot. And yeah, there's way too much smoke in the air due to wildfires across the country. But today is set to be a good one at the Trout Run Hotel, where Jake Michael's out there and getting himself into God knows what. All I know is there are tons of drink specials, food specials, huge giveaways he's got going on, live music, and he's going to be telling you all about it real soon because, well, our coverage starts today just before 4 o'clock, so hang tight, rock and roll to soothe your soul, coming right up.
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0: Well, well, well, ladies and gentlemen, first things first, that song has been played at every single one of their shows since the early 80s. It's Rush, Tom Sawyer, 99.3, 1037 WZXR. And we've just about made it to our takeover at the Trout Run Hotel today from 4 to 6 for this installment of the Working Man's Happy Hour. We've given away a lot of sweet stuff at these so far this summer, and today, no different, my friends. Very glad to say. So we'll be hearing from Jake Michaels in just a couple minutes. Of course, music on the way. You're with us here on the 16th of July with WZXR.
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2: 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We want you to stop by. We're going to be here until 6 o'clock. We got $2 Budweiser pints, all-you-can-eat crab legs and shrimp going on now till 8 o'clock. And it's bike night with J.J. 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Come on by. We got an incredible prize package for you to win tonight. It's an M18 Red Lithium Hammer and Impact Drill Kit with charger, batteries, and case. 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You're going to be hearing more from me over the course of the next couple of hours. Again, we're at the Trout Run Hotel up until 6 o'clock tonight. It's a working man's happy hour with 99.3 and 103.

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1: 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It is a working man's happy hour stop. We're going to be here broadcasting live till 6 o'clock tonight. 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
6: 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So here's Jake, who's out at the Trout Run Hotel, letting you know what's going on.
1: Hey, thank you very much, Clay. 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And if you are hungry, and I hope you are, all you can eat crab legs and shrimp going on from 4 until 8. Bike night happening tonight with J.J. Gare and the Country Outlaws out at the Fish Shack from 6 until 8:30. And, oh, yeah, before I forget, we're also going to be giving away a pair of tickets to see Weird Al Yankovic at the Giants Stadium at Hershey Park Stadium on July 31st. Come on out. Join us. E.H. Kleckner Incorporated and the Trout Run Hotel. 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
7: Highs today will be a little bit cooler because of all the smoke. 92 will be the high in the Williamsport area. Overnight tonight, still going to have some of that smoke out there. 60 will be the low, so it will be a little bit cooler. And then on Friday, we're looking at 88 for a high. And we will see some sunshine trying to mix in. The weekend's going to be here, and it looks like much of the smoke should start moving out for the weekend. But then coming in, rain showers and a couple of thunderstorms, especially Saturday afternoon and Sunday, looking better. Sunday, some showers early in the morning before 9 a.m. After that, clearing into the afternoon, some sunshine. Highs will be in the mid-80s.
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Well, as it sits, still tons of smoky haze out there due to the wildfires to the east of us. Sitting in the low 90s as we speak, and more from Jake Michaels, who's at the Trout Run Hotel for the Working Man's Happy Hour in just a bit. But first, here's Billy Squire, WZXR.

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1: 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This is a Milwaukee Tools package. It's an awesome package. Not only that, but we're also going to give away a pair of tickets to see Weird Al Yankovic in concert at the Giant Stadium at Hershey Park. That show coming up on July 31st. We got a great happy hour special going on. Just $2 Budweiser pints. That's a pretty good deal. And if you're hungry, and I hope you are, all you can eat crab legs and shrimp going on from 4 until 8. We got great food. We got the ice cold drinks. We've got some great music happening as well. In fact, J.J. Gare and the Country Outlaws, they're out at the Fish Shack tonight for bike night. They get underway at 6 o'clock. Come out, see us, good food. Boy, I'm telling you what, I'm standing here inside the restaurant portion, and all the food smells so good that's coming out. You're going to want to come grab something to eat. The Trout Run Hotel, 88 Confair Lane in Trout Run. 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
0: It's time for This Day in Rock History with Jake Michaels.
1: It was on this day in 1966 that Tommy James and the Shondells reached number one with Hanky Panky, launching one of the biggest hit-making careers of the late 60s. Also on this day in 1977, Foreigner's self-titled debut album was climbing the charts, powered by classics including Feels Like the First Time and Cold as Ice, introducing one of arena rock's biggest bands. And on this day in 1981, Harry Chapin was killed in an automobile accident on the Long Island Expressway at the age of 38. Beyond his music, Chapin was remembered for his tireless work fighting world hunger. That's your This Day in Rock for July 16th.
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1: 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Gare and the Country Outlaws. And let me tell you, there are a lot of crab legs being eaten in here tonight because it is all-you-can-eat crab legs and shrimp, if you'd like. From 4 until 8, we got $2 Budweiser Pint Happy Hour specials happening. 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Kleckner Incorporated, and, of course, the Trout Run Hotel. 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
0: This summer, one legendary band, one epic night, one shot to win. 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Thanks to Cowden's Tactical and Training and Janet's Floral, five rock bands will each score a pair of tickets to the show. 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

Well, we're going to hear more from Jake Michaels, who's out at the Trout Run Hotel. Working Man's Happy Hour happening as we speak on this July 16th. It's a Thursday. It's the 197th day of the year, and that's all coming up. Right now, Ozzy Osbourne, WCXR.

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1: 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And, of course, it is Bike Night with J.J. Gare and the Country Outlaws in the Fish Shack from 6 until 8:30. 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You still got some time. We're going to be broadcasting live till about 6 o'clock. 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
11: You're hanging with us at WZXR. Good on you for that. Currently sitting around 90 degrees with those skies still hazy and smoky as can be. And smack dab in the middle of the classic traffic jam today. So we hit more of the classics that built the rock world right after your Valley Weather forecast.
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12: High today will be a little bit cooler because of all the smoke. 92 will be the high in the Williamsport area. Overnight tonight, still going to have some of that smoke out there. 60 will be the low, so it will be a little bit cooler. And then on Friday, we're looking at 88 for a high. And we will see some sunshine trying to mix in. The weekend's going to be here, and it looks like much of the smoke should start moving out for the weekend. But then coming in, rain showers and a couple of thunderstorms, especially Saturday afternoon and Sunday, looking better. Sunday, some showers early in the morning before 9 a.m. After that, clearing into the afternoon, some sunshine. Highs will be in the mid-80s.
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What a time to be alive. It is 5:30 right on the dot on this Thursday, July 16th, and a real good time happening right this second, my friends, out at the Trout Run Hotel for the Working Man's Happy Hour. They got plenty going on out there worth knowing about, so we're throwing things live to Jake Michaels just a couple minutes from now. First, here's the Cars, WZXR.

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1: 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Up until 6 o'clock tonight, it's all-you-can-eat crab legs and shrimp. 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We got $2 Budweiser pints. 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And tonight, out at the Fish Shack, it's live entertainment with the band J.J. 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I'm Jake Michaels, broadcasting live at the Trout Run Hotel. 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
1: 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Now, I do want to make mention that they're all-you-can-eat crab legs and shrimp. That is still going on up until 8 o'clock tonight, so stop out and grab yourself some grub. We've also got $2 Budweiser pint specials happening as well, and we've got bike night happening too at JJ Gare and the Country Outlaws. They're going to be at the Fish Shack outside from 6 until 8:30 tonight, so stop by and take in some entertainment, get yourself something to drink, and of course take advantage of that great special all-you-can-eat crab legs and shrimp. Bike night, by the way, happens the third Thursday of every month, and every Wednesday from 4 until 6, it's cheeseburger and fresh-cut fries for just $10. All right, so we got to give away the package, the Milwaukee Tools package. Do we have a winner? I think we have our E.H. Kleckner representative who has drawn out the winner. I didn't even see it there. This is for the Milwaukee Tools package. Marie Fails, I guess that's Fails of Muncie. Congratulations to Marie. We'll give her a call to let her know she's a winner. And this is for the Weird Al Yankovic tickets. He's going to be in concert in Hershey on July 31st, and that is Jared Mertis, it looks like, of Williamsport. So congratulations to our two winners. We're going to reach out to them and let them know how they can claim their prizes. We want to thank the Trout Run Hotel, E.H. Kleckner Incorporated, and Freezer's Auto Parts as well. Our next Working Man's Happy Hour, I believe we're going to be at the Loyal's Hawk Hotel next Thursday night from 4 until 6. 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I'm Jake Michaels, wrapping up our broadcast with WZXR.
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Well, some big winners just found out at the Trout Run Hotel for the Working Man's Happy Hour. We're going to go over things in just a second. Also, some good news. Jimi Hendrix on the way covering Bob Dylan. Doesn't get much better than that. Right now, the Jay Giles Band, WCXR.

0: Good old Hendrix all along the Watchtower, 99.3-1037 WZXR. And it's always a pleasure to hook you guys up. That is our bread and butter around here. And today didn't disappoint one bit. Jake just ended his broadcast from a working man's happy hour at the Trout Run Hotel and made two of our listeners real, real happy. So congratulations to Marie Falls of Muncie, scoring that Milwaukee M18 lithium hammer and impact drill kit with charger, batteries, and case from Freezer's Auto Parts in Hughesville. And also a big old congratulations in order to Jared Mertes, who scored himself those Weird Al tickets for the 31st in Hershey. So good on you guys. And all that registered, thank you very much. And, you know, you might not have won. I mean, most of you did not, but, you know, you can try again at the next one. So look for us next Working Man's Happy Hour broadcast happening Thursday, July 23rd. Mark it on the calendar. It's from 4 to 6 at the Trail Inn in Cogan Station. And just like always, any details you need to know, what we're up to, there's a lot going on. 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
2: We're dealing with degrading air quality from Canadian wildfire smoke, and those wildfires are also burning in Minnesota, too. Hey, it's meteorologist Jeremy Lewan with your Central Pennsylvania forecast from WNEP-TV. That smoke is moving in from the north and west, and our air quality index is certainly suffering, remaining in the very unhealthy range with values near 250, if not exceeding 300 in some places. Most people should limit their outdoor exposure when the AQI exceeds 150, so this is some serious smoke in place. And those small particles in the smoke can get lodged in your lungs and cause problems for you to breathe. So please try to limit your time outdoors and especially avoid a strenuous exercise outside. We do have some good news here at the Storm Tracker 16 team. The smoke should begin moving out of our region tomorrow evening, bringing better air in for the weekend. The only downside is that a low pressure system, partly responsible for moving out the smoke, will also bring scattered rain and rain showers and storms to northeastern and central Pennsylvania on Saturday afternoon and evening. Now, Sunday is looking nice, less smoky and less rainy, with temperatures right around 80 degrees. I'm meteorologist Jeremy Lewan. Stay safe out there.
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0: You're hanging with us at WZXR, where we cover a whole lot of ground when it comes to rock and roll and the universe it lives in. And just heard some brand new music from Breaking Benjamin, another Pennsylvania band that made it big, that tune called Something Wicked. You should know that due to all this smoke in the air and the health risks involved, the Crosscutters game in State College tonight has been canceled, but should be on schedule for their game tomorrow night here in Williamsport. First pitch tomorrow night, 6:35, tickets and full schedule at crosscutters.com. Rock and roll coming right up right after this. You might want to listen close.
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like it. So we're getting up and going down. High and low, looking right to left. If you see us coming, I think it's best.

0: the title song to their 1976 album, a record we would play constantly growing up, Thin Lizzy's Jailbreak at WZXR. And with that tune wrapped up, said and done, it's that time of day where I get on out of here. Jake going to be back to his regular spot tomorrow from 2 to 7, and Barbara filling in for Freddie Hammer tomorrow morning. As for me, I'll reside back to my normal weekend slot. So Saturday, Sunday morning, I look forward to catching up with you then. So until then, stay well, stay with us at WZXR.
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Mark Back joining in. Welcome to a Thursday night. We got Alice Cooper next right now, the Stone Temple Pilots.

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0: Alice Cooper on 18 WCXR. Hey, big congratulations to our latest Working Man's Happy Hour winner, Marie Fowles of Muncie, took home the Milwaukee Tool tonight thanks to Freezer's Auto Parts at the Trout Run Hotel. Thanks so much to the Trout Run Hotel for having us. 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Thanks to E.H. Kleckner for bringing all the great Bud and Bud Light swag tonight. We also had a win with the Weird Al tickets. 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All the details will be out next week on Thursday, 4 till 6, at the Trail Inn, Lycoming Creek Road in Cogan Station. 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
2: We're dealing with degrading air quality from Canadian wildfire smoke, and those wildfires are also burning in Minnesota, too. Hey, it's meteorologist Jeremy Lewan with your Central Pennsylvania forecast from WNEP-TV. That smoke is moving in from the north and west, and our air quality index is certainly suffering, remaining in the very unhealthy range with values near 250, if not exceeding 300 in some places. Most people should limit their outdoor exposure when the AQI exceeds 150. So this is some serious smoke in place. And those small particles in the smoke can get lodged in your lungs and cause problems for you to breathe. So please try to limit your time outdoors and especially avoid strenuous exercise outside. We do have some good news here at the Storm Tracker 16 team. The smoke should begin moving out of our region tomorrow evening, bringing better air in for the weekend. The only downside is that a low pressure system, partly responsible for moving out the smoke, will also bring scattered rain and rain showers and storms to northeastern and central Pennsylvania on Saturday afternoon and evening. Now, Sunday is looking nice, less smoky and less rainy, with temperatures right around 80 degrees. I'm meteorologist Jeremy Lewan. Stay safe out there.
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Rooster, Alice in Chains. I think my favorite from Alice in Chains right there. If you've got a favorite, get it to Barb Evans tomorrow, her last day in for Freddie. Freddie back on Monday. Right now, 38 special.

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0: Incubus, wish you were here. 99.3 WZXR. Are you getting out to the Lycoming County Fair on tonight through 10 o'clock? I got a lot going on for our Friday. We're going to get the Dale Wieland Memorial Tractor Pull underway tomorrow. Also on the Red Dog Mobile Storage Stage, we got Elijah Ward and his band. Get out Friday. Rides open at 5 o'clock. The fair opens at 4 o'clock tomorrow. And, of course, on tonight until 10 o'clock. So you got some time. And Saturday, we close it down. That's right, the Lycoming County Fair. So make sure to get out before it all ends. And make sure to stop by and see them at Cowden's Tactical. They've got their display there at the Sportsman's Building. And you can sign up to win those Guns N' Roses tickets. We're going to get five winners on Monday.
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